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3: 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Brian Sansis here, filling in for Bill Narkowitz this evening on this Thursday night, ladies' night edition of the show. We're going to start off with an artist that's actually on tour and playing in our area tonight, Carolyn Wonderland. She is playing at Neptune's in Hyannis this evening. And let's play a tune from her latest record, called Truth Is. 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

0: KMVY Radio, Blues at 8, it's Ladies Night, everybody. Welcome to the show. That was Gay Adegbolola with a cool recording that was just her and a piano, Prove It On Me Blues. Anna Popovich before that, 50 Ways to Leave Your Lover, covering, of course, the great Paul Simon tune. Allie Venable before that with Texas, Louisiana, a little help from Buddy Guy on that one, and Carolyn Wonderland kicked off the night with Deepest Ocean Blue. All right, let's check out a live album that just came out from Samantha Fish. Let's hear one of the tunes on here we actually heard the other night from, I don't remember who, but it was Poor Black Maddie. It must have been on Monday night for Classic and Historic Blues. I'll have to go back to my records, but this is Samantha Fish with her cover of Poor Black Maddie on the Blues at 8 on MVY Radio.
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still with me now? Are you sure, Knoxville? 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That Knoxville woman I got.

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0: MVY Radio Blues at 8. It's Ladies Night, everybody. That was a track from Kyla Brocks called If You See Him from her 2016 record, Throw Away Your Blues. We heard a live cut from Samantha Fish, Poor Black Maddie, and Gay Adegboloa with Prove It On Me Blues. Well, everybody, as always, thanks for tuning into the show tonight. Much more to come here on the Blues at 8 on MVY Radio.
1: 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And also, Outermost Roots and Blues Festival, returning to Nauset Beach in Orleans, October 10th. 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
0: Welcome back, everybody, to the Blues at 8 on MVY Radio. Brian Sansis here with you, filling in for Bill tonight on this Thursday night, Ladies Night edition of the show. And we're going to move forward here with a track from an Australian blues artist, Fiona Boyes. This is from her 2018 record, Voodoo in the Shadows. This is Fiona Boyes with I Ain't Foolin' on the Blues at 8 on MVY Radio.

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1: What?
0: But it don't pay but half a dime.
1: What exactly are you saying to me now?
0: Well, I got a job.
1: You have a job.
0: But it don't pay half a dime.
1: What exactly is half a dime?

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1: Yeah.
0: I think you ate the other half.

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1: Yes, you do.
0: You talking like it's you. Mm-hmm. But you ain't round but how

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1: When did you get a car?
0: Well, but I can't fully but half a tank.
1: Oh, Lord, I know where this is going.
0: Oh, baby.
1: Don't you baby me.
0: I got a car. But I can't fill it but half a tank.
1: I know about you not being able to fill things, honey.
0: You know, it don't matter no way.
1: Why not?

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1: that's right.
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1: You know I got a mama.
0: He's got the halfway blue.
1: Halfway, baby.
0: I think you're halfway through. Let's break it down, all right?
1: All right.
0: I thought I had a good man.
1: Uh-huh.
0: But then I turned around.
1: Yes, you did.
0: And you and all my money.
1: Uh-huh.
0: We're half across the town.
1: Get some groceries.

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1: Half a bark, baby.
0: That's like, woo.
1: That's what it feels like. Ow, that's all I need.
0: That's all right. Let your lips do the walking now. Come on, make it work.

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0: Mm, I'm telling you. It's quality, not quantity. Look at you. Have mercy.
1: Have mercy.
0: Have a mercy. Nice, Shakira.
1: Yeah, I love you, Harrison.
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MVY Radio Blues at 8. It's tough to have a ladies' night without the incredible Susan Tedeschi and Tedeschi Chuck's band. I just love their music so much. That was Shame from their 2019 Signs album. Shakira Saida with Halfway Blues, along with Harrison Kennedy there, a little duet, and Fiona Boys, I Ain't Foolin', from her Voodoo in the Shadows record. Well, how's it going, everybody? Brian Sansis here with you, filling in for Bill Narkowitz this evening. Having a blast. As usual, we're going to keep things rolling here with a really cool Shamika Copeland track from her first album. A little storytelling here. It's called Cold Feet on the Blues at 8 MVY Radio.

0: MVY Radio, Blues at 8, Ladies Night, coming to a close there with Judith Hill. My Whole Life is in the Wrong Key. Before that, Rosie Flores with Drive, Drive, Drive, and we heard Shamika Copeland with Cold Feet from 1998. Well, everybody, as always, thanks so much for tuning into the show. Brian Sansis signing off for the night. I'll catch you back here tomorrow, Friday night, for Rockin' Blues Friday, right here on the Blues at 8 MVY Radio.
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1: Happy Thursday, everybody. Rich Rogers here hanging out with you for Positive Vibrations. Want to thank Brian Santas for another amazing ladies' night on the Blues at 8. Now it's reggae time. We do this every single Thursday, an hour of reggae. And we want to thank our sponsor, A.D. Lisnikovska Fine Gardening, for supporting every single week. But now, let's see. So last week I did some newer reggae, things like that. This week, Outermost Roots and Blues Festival out at Nauset Beach, put on by G-Love. I'm going to highlight a few of the bands that are going to be playing. We're going to kick it off with a track from Aldous Collins. 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

MVY Radio. That's G Love and Special Sauce, the legendary Baby's Gut Sauce. Before that, we had Sunday Vibe from G Love. Then we also had another G Love track, as we're doing, I'm doing right now, I'm highlighting artists that are playing this Saturday at the Outermost Roots and Blues Festival. G Love puts it on, so I had to do three of his tunes. The G Love tune I kicked that little set off with was Shine For You, and that was with Slightly Stupid. Before that, Grateful Dub, Brown Eyed Women from the Sugar Shack Sessions, and then a instrumental Shakedown Street from Grateful Dub with Melvin Seals. And kicking off that set, Aldous Collins, Bernadette, and Good Morning from Aldous Collins. Also, all those artists are playing the Outermost Roots and Blues Festival at the Nauset Beach parking lot this Saturday. You can find your tickets at outermostrootsandblues.com. I want to thank AD Lisinikovska Fine Gardening for supporting Positive Vibrations every single week. So right now, I'm going to play a couple tunes from past artists at the Outermost Roots and Blues Festival. And last year they had Steel Pulse as a big headliner, so I'm going to play a couple tracks from Steel Pulse and then dive a little deeper into the last few Outermost Roots and Blues Festival's past artists, as this weekend is the new edition of Outermost Roots and Blues Festival. Right now, here's Steel Pulse with Your House on MVY Radio and Positive Vibrations.

MVY Radio, that's Mahali, Light It Up with Collie Buds. Bumpin' Uglies in there with Island Time. We also had Steel Pulse, Roller Skates, and Steel Pulse also kicked that set off with Your House. What's happening, everybody? Rich Rogers here hanging out with you on Positive Vibrations, our reggae show. I'm doing a Outermost Roots and Blues Festival special. So the first set, I played a couple tunes from artists that are playing this year. Now I'm kind of diving deep into the last few years. Steel Pulse, Bumpin' Uglies, Mahali all played last year. Year before, I'm going to dive into 2024 now, right? Yeah, going to have a song from I Am Tonga, John Brown's Body. Then we'll dive a little deeper and go back to 2023 as we wind up closing out Positive Vibrations today. I want to thank Adilis Nikovska Fine Gardening for supporting Positive Vibrations every single week. So let's keep it rolling. Here is I Am Tonga with Cool Down. 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

MVY Radio. That's John Brown's Body with Resonate. Before that, we had Amatonga with Cool Down. Those two artists performed 2024 Outermost Roots and Blues Festival, as I am doing a Outermost Roots and Blues Festival special. Also had tracks from last year's artists and

find your information online, grab your tickets, and we'll see you there. We will have a booth set up. Stop by, say hi if you're there. G-Love doing a great job in raising money for the Friends of Nauset Beach. Well, I want to thank you guys, and I want to thank our sponsors, A.D. Lesnikovska Fine Gardening, for supporting Positive Vibration every single week. So right now I'm going to leave you with a couple tunes, and this one is this artist played the 2023 Outermost Roots and Blues Festival, Jacob's Castle. Jacob Knoll is the son of Bradley Knoll from Sublime, and this was a few, now he's leading Sublime, but this was when he had his band Jacob's Castle, and this is an acoustic version of Rivers of Babylon that he did right here on MVY Radio and Positive Vibrations.

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MVY Radio. That's Sunvolt with Serenade Song off their new record Sound Signal Serenades. Bonnie Raitt with Silver Lining, the Avett Brothers, I and Love and You. We had Lake Street Dive, You're Never Around, their new single, and Van Morrison with Cypress Avenue. How's it going? Aurora McGuckin here, hanging out till midnight. Thank you so much for keeping me company. Hope you're having a good week so far. By the way, if you missed Positive Vibrations just now, you can hear that episode again Sunday night at 11 o'clock. We now include it in our Sunday night replay. So thanks to Adi Lesnikovska Fine Gardening for their support of Positive Vibrations, and thanks to Rich Rogers for filling in as host on that show these days. Let's get back into music now with a track. By the way, Rich Rogers will be in at midnight to take over. So let's get back into music now with a track from Ben Harper and Charlie Musselwhite. Here's Found the One on MVY.

MVY Radio. That's Joy Ladakun with Nothing Comes Easy. Robert Plant with Ship of Fools, the Holmes Brothers, We Meet, We Part, We Remember. And we had Ben Harper and Charlie Musselwhite with Found the One. The Cape and Islands School Counselor Association invites all area high school students and their families to the All Cape College Day Fair on Wednesday, October 14th, which is from 3:30 to 5:30 at Barnstable High School in Hyannis. It is free and open to the public. There will be nearly 150 institutions present. Pre-registration is not required, but students are encouraged to sign up in advance. And you can do that at www.strivefair.com. Again, that's this coming Wednesday, October 14th, 3:30 to 5:30 at Barnstable High School in Hyannis. It's the All Cape College Day Fair. www.strivefair.com. Next up, I've got a track from The Pretenders. In 2023, they put out a record called Relentless. Off that album, here's A Love on MVY.

MVY Radio, that's Katie Pruitt with The Aftermath. We had Camp with By and By and The Pretenders with A Love. I got to speak to Katie Pruitt last month at Americana Fest in Nashville. She was about to drop her new album, Fools for the Fleeting, which is out now. And we talked all about that new record and her life as a musician in Nashville. 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

MVY Radio. That's U2 with Silencio. They just announced a new record coming out in November called Carnival de Luz. REM with The One I Love. We had Cowboy Junkies, Hard to Build, Easy to Break. Ziggy Marley there, Hey People Now, with Nika Costa helping out on that track from his new album Bright Side, and JD McPherson with Let the Good Times Roll. I'm Aurora McGuckin, hanging out for a little while longer. Thanks so much for your company. Rich Rogers taking over at midnight. Let's keep it going with a track from Marsha Ball. Here's Roadside Attractions on MVY Radio.

0: MVY Radio, that's Duran Jones and the Indications with Flower Moon. Bruce Springsteen there with My Lucky Day. We had Counting Crows with All My Friends and Marsha Ball with Roadside Attractions. This weekend on The Vineyard Current, Ray Whitaker speaks with Newell Isabel Shin of South Mountain Company, who is also a founding committee member of Spark MV. They're going to be talking about the Spark MV 2026 event happening at the Ag Hall on Saturday, October 17th. So this is an event where island tradesmen and women introduce kids to the trades. So that's anything from carpentry to masonry to plumbing. So it's a great way to learn about this program if you might have a child who might be interested and might benefit from it. Thanks to Morning Glory Farms, Kronig's Market, and MV Wine & Spirits, you can catch The Vineyard Current every Sunday morning at 10 a.m. and in the archives at mvyradio.org/archives.
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0: MVY Radio, that's the Suitcase Junket with One More Mile. Aoife O'Donovan with Passengers, Death Cab for Cutie with Crooked Teeth, and we had Coldplay there with Magic. The Suitcase Junket has a new record out called To Go On. That is the featured album on tomorrow's episode of Uncharted Waters. So Uncharted Waters airs Friday nights at 9. 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Thanks to Nest and Feathers for their support of Uncharted Waters. And if you can't catch the original airing, you can catch it again Sunday night at 9 o'clock during the Sunday night replay.
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0: Well, it's time for me to head out. Thanks so much for hanging out with me tonight. My name is Aurora McGuckin. I really appreciate it. I will catch you back here same time tomorrow. I'm going to turn things over to Rich Rogers. He's going to keep the music going until the morning, so stick around here on MVY Radio.

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MVY Radio, Monrovia, Field Song is the name of that track. 10,000 Maniacs in there. We had Jack Johnson and Matt Costa in there. Delbert McClinton with Don't Do It. And Joni Mitchell taking us back to 1974 with Help Me, kicking off this Friday. Yes, it is Friday. It's the weekend. Say it with me. You know what we say in my house. Friday party. The weekend is here. You got any party plans? Are you just hanging out? Maybe you're going to Outermost Roots and Blues Festival. That's happening tomorrow at Nauset Beach. G-Love puts it on. You got G-Love and Special Sauce. You got Diggable Planets. You got Grateful Dub. Ron Artist II. You also have Dirty Ron Vipers, plus others on the cell stage. Great day, as always. I've been the last few years. It's always so much fun if you're looking for something to do tomorrow. But right now, it's just you, me, some tunes. Hopefully, you're having a great week. What do I got lined up? I got some Tyler Ball game coming your way. Some Phoebe Bridgers. I think she's coming to the area soon. I'm going to have to check so I can let you know about that. But right now, got some Lucas Nelson. This one is Pretty Much on MVY.

MVY Radio, Tyler Ballgame, Live It Down. Johnny Swim and Drew Holcomb together, Ring the Bells. We had Diana Krall with Temptation and Lucas Nelson with Pretty Much. Well, it is Friday, and that does mean our Friday afternoon six-pack is happening today. So a little bit after 7 a.m., Amy Vanneman will let us know what the theme is for the Friday afternoon six-pack. And then you go to our Facebook page and you make a suggestion on what song you think best fits the theme. You guys always do amazing with this. Usually there's about, on average, I'd say about 60 suggestions, and then Aurora McGuckin will narrow it down to six from whatever you guys nominate, and then she'll play those after the 6 p.m. business report. I don't know what the theme. I was going to maybe give you a hint, but no, just kidding. I wouldn't do that. but our Friday afternoon six-pack is brought to you by Sail Newport and MV Wine and Spirits. All right, let's keep the music rolling. Let's get into the police right now on MVY.

MVY Radio, Phoebe Bridgers, Lost Boys. That's off the Lost Weekend album. She's out on tour supporting this album. I think she just came through the area the other day, but October today, actually, playing down in Charlotte, North Carolina, then Bridgestone Arena in Nashville, Atlanta, Texas, Ballroom Arena in Denver coming your way, the Rogers Arena in Vancouver, October 24th. So this is going all the way through Halloween. Sold out. So special guest Alex G. Let's see. It's a long tour. It's going to end up December 12th in Stockholm, Sweden. So Phoebe Bridgers crisscrossing the country and the world. Be on the lookout for Phoebe in your area. Here's some Robbie Robertson on MVY.

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MVY Radio, Paul McCartney, Days We Left Behind. We had Good Day from Paul Westerberg, Hooray for the Riff Raff, Jalen Naganda with Burning Temptation, and at the top of this 1 a.m. hour, Paper Airplane from Alison Krauss. What's happening, everybody? Rich Rogers here, hanging out with you on this Friday. Going to take you up until just a little bit after the 5 a.m. hour, and then Amy Vanman will be in to take it from there. I got some Deer Tick lined up next. This is Hey Yeah, off one of the, I think, funniest and greatest names of an album ever, Mayonnaise. That's it, just Mayonnaise. It's from 2018. Here's Deer Tick on MVY.

0: MVY Radio, Father John Misty, the Expanded Universe, new stuff from Father John Misty. Ben Harper in there, in the colors, we had Suzanne Vega, and Heya from Deer Tick. Deer Tick up for a New England Music Award. So the New England Music Awards are happening in November, and actually voting, it's fan voting, it ends today at 5 p.m. So if you want to go to check out who's on the list, you can go to nemusicawards.com. Ton of MVY people on there. You have Deer Tick, Will Daly, Mark Arelli, Ryan Montblou. You have a bunch of Summer Concert Series artists on there. Hawk in the Nest from this year, Kara McKee from this year, Sweet Petunia from last year. The list goes on and on and on and on. Even musicians from a couple years ago, Jake Manzi, he actually played our first Summer Concert Series show at the Winnetou. So yeah, MVY Radio well represented at the New England Music Awards, and we'll see if who grabs some awards. We'll keep an eye on it.
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2: Skies are clear to partly cloudy, and it's 50 to 55 tonight. Tomorrow, sunshine continues with high pressure remaining in control of the weather. Highs are near 65. Clear 50 to 55 tomorrow night. Looking ahead to Saturday, plenty of sunshine at 60 to 65. Clouds will move our way by Sunday. I'm meteorologist Rob Carolyn, MVY Weather.
0: Got some Tom Petty lined up for you right now. Here's You Get Me High on MVY.

MVY Radio. Ruthie Foster, yes, is the name of it. Don't Ask from John Craigie. We had Madeline Peru and Tom Petty, You Get Me High. Well, I do want to let you know about some things happening this weekend here on MVY Radio, our community outreach programs. One of them is the Cape Cod Current. And this week, Joe Stickles, who's our host every single week, speaks with Derek LeClerc and Mercury Rogers. Yes, my oldest son, Mercury Rogers, about Skills USA and the upcoming Trunk or Treat fundraiser that will support both the Upper Cape Tech chapter of Skills USA and the Massachusetts Breast Cancer Coalition. Joe also speaks with Ellie Baker from the Horsley Witten Group about nature-based solutions to climate-related changes in our area. Pretty cool opportunity for my son to be interviewed by Joe. It was cool to hook them up and have them chit-chat about it. So very excited to hear it. And it's sponsored by Mashpee Commons and the Horsley Witten Group. Let's keep it rolling, though. Let's see. Let's do Tom Petty. Let's do some Paul Simon right now on MVY.

MVY Radio, Kevin Morby, Javelin. We had Home from Mark Broussard. We also had Lyle Lovett in that set, Goose with Good Times End Times off their Big Modern album, and Danny's All-Star Joint from Ricky Lee Jones. What's happening, everybody? Rich Rogers here hanging out with you as we head into the, you know, we head into the weekend. I don't know if you're one of these people that have your whole weekend planned out, or you just kind of fly by the seat of your pants, but I like to have like somewhat of a plan, kind of, I guess, and then whatever comes out my way, you got to roll with the punches. So I got Outermost Roots and Blues Festival, and then I have baseball on Sunday, but you never know what's going to be thrown in there, you know? And sometimes you just got to roll with the punches and see what happens. And I'm excited to see what happens this weekend. Next weekend, I have a wedding, so that's exciting. Looking forward to that. Oh, we have our MVY Radio Fun Drive. I'm looking forward to that, so we'll spend a lot of time together. But we got this weekend to worry about first. So let's keep it rolling. Here's Michael Kiwanuka on MVY.

MVY Radio, Joby Riccio, The Ridge. Los Lobos in there. We had Dave Matthews with O and Michael Kiwanuka, I'm Getting Ready. I want to talk about our other community outreach program now. It is the Vineyard Current, and Ray Whitaker is the host. Does it every Sunday. It starts at 10 a.m. And this week on the Vineyard Current, Noelle Isabel Shin of South Mountain Company, as well as a founding committee member of Spark MV, is going to talk about the upcoming Spark MV 2026 event. It's over at the Ag Hall on Saturday, October 17th. This is where island tradesmen and women introduce kids to the trades. Anything from carpentry to masonry to plumbing and a whole bunch more different trades are going to be there. So if you're a parent or grandparent of a child who is so-so about going to college, you can tune in this Sunday to find out more about the Spark MV event, a great event put on by the South Mountain Company and the Martha's Vineyard building crew. And is brought to you by Morning Glory Farms, Kronig's Market, and MV Wine and Spirits. All right. Hopefully you guys are having a great Friday. Maybe you're already deep into your Friday. Maybe your Friday's just starting. I got some Marcarelli for you right now, though, on MVY.

0: terror all around.
1: MVY Radio, Future Birds, Fly On. Peter Wolf and Shelby Lynn together, Tragedy. Mavis Staples in there with Have a Little Faith. And Mark Arelli kicked it off with Is It Enough? So Mark Arelli was supposed to play at the Lounge a few weeks ago, but a big old storm came through. So everyone made the decision to reschedule it, and we have picked a date. November 6th, Mark Arelli is going to be playing over at the Daily Brew Coffee House and Lounge. This is a great place we've teamed up with recently to bring a bunch of shows to, and it's going to continue. Actually, tonight we have Tommy Prine with Greg Loftus opening. That show is sold out tonight. But then October 24th, MVY Radio favorites, Katie Gein and The Drive. It's going to be a fun one. Those to always bring the fun. And then November 6th, Mark Arelli is going to be there. And you can get your tickets at thedailybrewlounge.com. 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Hopefully, well, if you're going tonight, maybe we'll see you there. Get some Rodney Crowell on MVY.

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MVY Radio, Maya Hawk, Green Dragon. The Dead in There with Touch of Grey. We have the Decemberists with Oh No. Don't Let Go from Fantastic Cat, and Donovan Frankenrider with Big Wave at the top of this 3 a.m. hour. What's happening, everybody? Rich Rogers here hanging out with you. Let's see. It is, man, do you have any Halloween plan? I haven't even thought about it, but Halloween is right around the corner. You know, my kids are older now, so one goes out with friends, the other one not so into it. So last year we sat for the first time ever and handed out candy at our house. It was awesome. It was so much fun. I tried to scare some of the trick-or-treaters. Didn't work so well, but was playing like scary music, and it was a good evening. So we'll see what happens this year. The kids are a little older. If you want to go, go. If you want to stay and hand out candy, we can do that too. So I'm always excited about Halloween. Any chance to get dressed up and be silly, I'm all in for it. Let's jump into some Amos Lee on MVY.

0: MVY Radio, Brooke Annabelle, Make You Mine. Trey Anastasio alive again off his self-titled debut album, Trey Anastasio, from 2002. Trey just celebrated a birthday last week. Happy belated birthday, Trey. And Fish out on tour, playing a bunch of shows. And we just got tickets. Trey Anastasio Band and Billy Strings are playing a benefit show in Worcester, Mass. So my wife surprised me and got some tickets. So we will be there. That is going to be a fun one. That is late November. Man, you know, when that show got announced, we were like, oh, no, you know, it's going to be like those two bands really never going to play together maybe ever again. So she pulled the trigger today, so we'll be heading that way to Worcester late November to check out Trey Anastasio and Billy Strings. And the cool thing is, it's a benefit show, so your tickets, you know, the sale of your tickets go to a good cause.
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3: Skies are clear to partly cloudy, and it's 50 to 55 tonight. Tomorrow, sunshine continues with high pressure remaining in control of the weather, highs are near 65. Clear 50 to 55 tomorrow night. Looking ahead to Saturday, plenty of sunshine at 60 to 65. Clouds will move our way by Sunday. I'm meteorologist Rob Carolyn, MVY Weather.
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MVY Radio, Johnny Blue Skies and Dark Clouds, Don't Let Go. Christina Vane in there. We had Ben Taylor, Diana Krall, Wide River to Cross. I want to let you know about a, I guess it's a contest that we have going on. So, you know, we all have that one friend who says they make the best playlist. I have a bunch of them. And now we want to know who makes the best playlist. Is it you? 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It is spooky season time. Alrighty, let's do some Mark Cohn. Here's Listening to Levon on MVY.

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MVY Radio, The Warren Treaty, You Can't Hurt Me Anymore. David Gray in that set, we had The Boss, Jade Bird, I Get No Joy, and Van Morrison with the legendary tune Wild Night off the Tupelo Honey album. That one takes us back to 1971. What's happening, everybody? Rich Rogers here, hanging out with you for about another hour, and then Amy Vanneman will be taking over the controls. Amy will have your morning movie quote, live acoustic covers, musical notes. Amy also will let you know what the Friday afternoon six-pack is. And PJ will be in. PJ will have an extended What's New for Lunch. So all sorts of fun stuff going on. Right now, though, here's Allison Russell on MVY.

MVY Radio, Grace Potter, Love Me Not. Save Myself from Willie Mason. We had Sting in there. And Alison Russell with Demons. Loving that we can, you know, I know Willie Mason's a huge, huge musician. I know. But it's so amazing that he's here from the Vineyard, you know. And it's pretty special to be able to just play musicians from the Vineyard mixed in with Sting, Grace Potter, Alison Russell, The Warren Treaty. And, you know, you don't even know. It's just so fluid. It's amazing. That's just how much talent there is here on the Vineyard. And I've lived quite a few places. I've never seen so much musical talent in such a small, like, square footage, I guess, of a town. Well, not even a town, an island, but, you know, just so much musical talent here. It blows my mind, and it's awesome to see and be a part of. All right, let's do some Indigo Girls. Here's Closer to Fine on MVY.

MVY Radio, brand new from the Stones. Yes, the Rolling Stones still putting out amazing music. That one's called Mr. Charm. Jay Giles Band from 72, Looking for a Love. Run from Vampire Weekend and the Indigo Girls, Closer to Fine. All right, let's keep it rolling. Try and squeeze in as much as we can before I'm out of here for the weekend. Here's Laurie McKenna on MVY.

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MVY Radio, Teddy Thompson, So This Is Heartache. Warren Zevon in there. We had Front Row Seat from Dawes. Rhiannon Giddens' Carolina Rain off of her latest album, Hope Is the Thing with Feathers. And N-Train from The Vineyard, Lucky Just to Be Alive. That's going to do it for me. I'm Rich Rogers, and I am out of here. I'm moving on with my Friday. Yes, it is Friday. Say it with me. Friday party. The weekend is here. Any big plans? Any live music in your future? Well, if you're going to Outermost Roots and Blues Festival, be sure to stop by the MVY Radio tent. A few of us will be on hand to hang out and enjoy the music. You get G Love and Special Sauce. You got Diggable Planets. You got Grateful Dub, Dirty Ron Vipers, Ron Artists II, Natalia Bonfini, and Aldous Collins, who are alumni of the Summer Conjure series, are going to be there. So stop by, say hi to those guys. Ton of great stuff still lined up today. Amy Vanneman coming in next. Amy will have your morning movie quote, live acoustic covers, musical notes. She'll let you know what this Friday afternoon six-pack is a little bit after 7. So, good luck. Have a great day, everyone. I'm going to leave you some Robbie Robertson and the late, great Glenn Hansard. This one is Let Love Rain. I'm going to go grab a large iced coffee and just some fruit and go about my day. As always, peace, love, and be kind.

0: MVY Radio, Mark Broussard and Joe Bonamassa together. I'm going home from a chance worth taking, Mark Broussard's latest, co-produced with Joe Bonamassa. Joel Adakun and Noah Kahan collaborating on the song We're All Gonna Die from Proof of Life, her album in 2023, and Careful from Guster's album back in 2003 called Keep It Together. 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

0: 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West Tisbury, Martha's Vineyard, Cape Cod, Nantucket, and Newport. 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
1: 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The vineyard transforms into a canvas of reds, oranges, and golds, leaf peeping at its best. Whether you're biking the back roads or strolling the shoreline, autumn color is in full swing.
2: It is 6 o'clock and time now for the MVY Radio News. I'm Amy Vanneman, and here are the headlines for today, Friday, October 9th. In local news, a vineyard woman pleaded not guilty in Dukes County Superior Court on Thursday to a charge of murder connected to the death of an infant that she was babysitting last year. Amy Cotton, 41, also pleaded not guilty to reckless endangerment of a child. Both charges stem from the death of Frank Roddenberg, a two-year-old who was under Ms. Cotton's care in March of 2025. Ms. Cotton is accused of leaving Frank and another child in her SUV alone for several hours while she did chores inside her Oak Bluffs home. Ms. Cotton later found Frank unresponsive in the vehicle, and he died after nearly a week in intensive care. Ms. Cotton was previously charged with manslaughter, and the case has been moved to Cape Cod for a trial. A Dukes County grand jury later indicted Ms.

0: requested that the previous bail set in the manslaughter case be transferred to the murder and reckless endangerment charges. Ms. Cotton's bail was set at $23,800, and she is to stay away from the victims, their families, and witnesses in the case. She's also not allowed to run a daycare or supervise children under five. In world and national news, a supersized El Nino decapitating winds and the Gulf of Mexico's hot storm-fueling waters are battling for a core and future of land approaching Hurricane Isaias, and the storm's tilt and eye showing who's winning. This doesn't make any sense. Saudi aviation authorities say three Saudi citizens, including a pilot, were killed and several other people wounded in two attacks on Thursday that were claimed by Iran-backed Houthi rebels. The attacks targeted King Khalid International Airport in Riyadh and a Saudi airline aircraft. It marked the deadliest attack in Saudi Arabia since the kingdom and allied forces in Yemen launched a major offensive against the Iran-backed Houthis last weekend. The Houthis said they targeted the airport with a ballistic missile. The Saudi statements said activities at the airport in Riyadh have returned to normal, but some airlines have suspended flights there. In MBY sports, Kirk Cousins' impressive start to the NFL season at the age of 38 is continuing to turn heads around the league. The Las Vegas Raiders quarterback will try to keep it going against a Patriots team that's coming off a win at Buffalo, but is also suddenly dealing with mounting injuries in the secondary. Despite a loss last week to Kansas City, Cousins has thrown 11 touchdown passes in four games, the most to a start in a season in his career. But he might not have to deal with Patriots star cornerback Christian Gonzalez. Gonzalez missed the first two practices of the week as he continues to deal with the shoulder issue that kept him sidelined last week. The Steamship Authority's reservations only policy is in effect today. All boats between Woods Hole and Martha's Vineyard are running on time. There are no standby lines for vehicles, but you may attempt to book a reservation for a vehicle as late as 1 hour before departure time. Island residents with last-minute travel needs can use the Blue Line in the preferred and excursion programs. The Steamship Authority is reporting slightly choppy seas. Boats between Woods Hole and Martha's Vineyard running on time. Boats between Hyannis and Nantucket also running on time with no standbys in Hyannis, 17 cars and 7 trucks in standby on Nantucket.
1: 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And also from listeners like Tom and Andrea from Fernandina Beach, Florida, Chip and Janie from Sandwich, Mass., Glenn from Katama, Linda from Oak Bluffs in Washington, D.C., and Pedro from Porto, Portugal.
0: We'll be looking at mostly sunny skies today. The high 65 this afternoon. Clear to partly cloudy skies tonight with a low 45. Partly to mostly sunny skies for Saturday. Temperatures in the low 60s. Sunday becoming cloudy. Maybe a shower in the evening. The high 65. It is 50 degrees in Newport, Rhode Island. 54 in Falmouth, 52 in Hyannis, 58 on Nantucket, and here in West Tisbury it is 54 degrees. 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

0: MVY Radio, Brooklyn-based Margaret Glaspie from the album I Am Both, the song Michigan. We had My Morning Jacket with Golden, early My Morning Jacket going back to 2004, and it still moves one breath at a time from Little Feet here on MVY Radio. We're going to check our morning toast momentarily to set our positive intention for this day with Laurel Reddington. I wanted to let you know the Cape and Islands School Counselor Association is inviting all area high school students and their families to the All Cape College Day Fair on Wednesday, this coming Wednesday, October 14th, from 3:30 to 5:30 in the afternoon at Barnstable High School in Hyannis. The event is free and open to the public. Nearly 150 institutions will be present. Pre-registration is not required, but students are encouraged to sign up in advance by going to strivefair.com, strivefair.com. Coming up on Wednesday the 14th from 3:30 to 5:30, the Cape and Islands School Counselor Association inviting all area high school students and their families to the All Cape College Day Fair.
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0: We'll do the news and business report at 6:30. Looking at our forecast, mostly sunny skies today, the high 65 this afternoon, then clear to partly cloudy skies tonight through the overnight, the low 45. Partly to mostly sunny for Saturday, temperatures in the low 60s, and Sunday becoming cloudy, maybe a shower in the evening, the high 65. It is 58 degrees at Matticat on Nantucket.
3: It's time for the Morning Toast. I'm Laurel. Today, let's toast to movement, fresh perspective. Nothing wastes time more than getting locked into one way of thinking. Nothing puts you to sleep at the wheel of life faster. So try seeing things through another person's eyes today. Walk a few feet in their shoes. Sample someone else's take on things. Or take a walk around the block. Pound your chest and let out a nice big howl. Do something using your good senses that clears the pipes, blows the dust off the boredom or lethargy of sameness. And then sit back and watch your gears start creaking back into motion. Movement is everything. So here's to reviving ours today and getting rid of boredom. Here's Procol Harum on MVY Radio.

0: KUY Radio. That's Courtney Marie Andrews from her album of last year, of this year, early in the year, the album Valentine, the song Keeper, and Procol Harum on The Morning Toast.
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0: 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In local news for today, Friday, October 9th, 2026, a vineyard woman pleaded not guilty in Dukes County Superior Court on Thursday to a charge of murder connected to the death of an infant that she was babysitting last year. Amy Cotton, 41, also pleaded not guilty to reckless endangerment of a child. Both charges stem from the death of Frank Roddenberg, a two-year-old who was under Ms. Cotton's care in March of 2025. Ms. Cotton is accused of leaving Frank and another child in her SUV alone for several hours while she did chores inside her Oak Bluffs home. Ms. Cotton later found Frank unresponsive in the vehicle, and he died after nearly a week in intensive care. Ms. Cotton was previously charged with manslaughter, and the case had been moved to Cape Cod for a trial. A Dukes County grand jury later indicted Ms. Cotton this August on an elevated second-degree murder charge. Thursday's hearing was brief, lasting only a few minutes. Ms. Cotton's lawyer, Matthew Bober, entered her plea with Dukes County Superior Court Judge Peter Krupp. An assistant district attorney, Courtney Scalise, requested the previous bail be set in the manslaughter case be transferred to the murder and reckless endangerment charges. Ms. Cotton's bail was set at $23,800, and she is to stay away from the victims, their families, and the witnesses in the case. She's also not allowed to run a daycare or supervise children under five. Before the arraignment, Frank's father, Matthew Roddenberg, put out a call to the community to come to the courthouse to join him and demand justice for the family. More than 70 friends and supporters of the Roddenbergs packed the Edgartown courthouse benches behind Ms. Cotton and her family, who were sitting in the first row. After the arraignment, the crowd stood outside waiting for Mr. Roddenberg. When he came out of the courthouse, he hugged and shook everyone's hand. In world and national news, New York City Mayor Zoran Mamdani tried to thread a needle on the third anniversary of the October 7th attacks by condemning Hamas's horrific war crimes and denouncing Israel's genocide in Gaza. Instead, he flamed tensions among some Jewish critics who accuse him of holding anti-Semitic views and ignited a wave of anger amongst pro-Palestinian protesters who interrupted a Wednesday night vigil for victims of Hamas's attack to confront the mayor and cast him as a traitor. The maelstrom began when Mamdani read a statement that began with a solemn recognition of the unthinkable loss suffered by Israelis, then castigated Israel's military response. The Pentagon says the firing squad execution of Fort Hood shooter Nedel Malik Hassan will be live streamed after Defense Secretary Pete Hegseth said the execution would be, quote, public. Hegseth, speaking to the conservative TV outlet Real America's Voice News on Wednesday, said, quote, we'll make sure that people are able to watch it, that it's public. Officials in the Pentagon clarified on Thursday that the execution will be live streamed and that more details would follow. The Army has said the execution of Hassan will take place at Fort Hood on December 3rd. Hassan was convicted of killing 13 people and injuring 32 others in a shooting at the military base in 2009. We'll check our business news, forecast, and Steamship Authority report after this.
1: 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And also from listeners like Mike and Cindy from Edgartown, Preston and Emerson from Sudbury, Lisa and Mark of East Haven, Connecticut, Allison from Newport, and Patrick from Trumansburg, New York.
0: In business news, shares are mostly higher in Europe and Asia, while oil prices have fallen back from recent gains. U.S. futures ended higher. Markets were closed today in South Korea and Taiwan. The S&P 500 fell 0.5% on Thursday for its second straight loss after setting an all-time high. The Dow Jones Industrial Average edged 0.1% higher, and the NASDAQ Composite fell 1.3%. Drops for technology stocks overshadowed gains for the majority of the S&P 500, with the U.S. federal deficit at nearly $12 trillion in the $2 trillion in the last fiscal year. The bond market was unsettled as yields jumped in the morning before dropping in the afternoon. In MVY Sports, Kirk Cousins' impressive start to the NFL season at the age of 38 is continuing to turn heads around the league. The Las Vegas Raiders quarterback will try to keep it going against a Patriots team that's coming off a win at Buffalo, but is also suddenly dealing with mounting injuries in the secondary. Despite a loss last week to Kansas City, Cousins has thrown 11 touchdown passes in four games, the most to start a season in his career. But he might have to deal with Patriots star cornerback Christian Gonzalez. Gonzalez missed the first two practices of the week as he continues to deal with the shoulder issue that kept him sidelined last week. The Steamship Authority's reservations-only policy is in effect all day today for boats traveling between Woods Hole and Martha's Vineyard. While there are no standby lines for vehicles, you may attempt to book a reservation for a vehicle as late as 1 hour before departure time. Island residents with last-minute travel needs can use the Blue Line in the preferred and excursion programs. The Steamship Authority is reporting slightly choppy seas. Boats between Woods Hole and Martha's Vineyard are running on time. Boats between Hyannis and Nantucket are also running on time, with no standbys in Hyannis, and 16 cars and 7 trucks in standby on Nantucket. Looking at the Cape and Islands forecast, a mostly sunny day for this day, Friday, temperatures in the mid-60s. Clear to partly cloudy skies tonight, the low overnight around 45. Partly to mostly sunny for Saturday, temperatures in the low 60s. Sunday showers will end in the morning, the high 68 degrees. It is 51 degrees in Newport, Rhode Island, 55 in Falmouth, 53 in Hyannis, on Nantucket, 58 here on Martha's Vineyard in West Tisbury. It is 55 degrees. At 6:39, that's the MVY Radio News. I'm Amy Vanneman, taking it back to the music with the Barr Brothers on MVY.

0: MVY Radio. The song is called Hal. Carly Simon from the album she released earlier in the summertime. The album Comes in Waves, song she's done over the years. And also kind of simultaneous to announcing to the world that she's been suffering from Parkinson's. Life on Mars, David Bowie from Hunky Dory, going back to the early 70s, and the Barr Brothers from their Sleeping Operator. You heard Even the Darkness Has Arms. We have a Derby report coming up at 9 o'clock following the news. Anglers from around the nation and some other countries even occasionally descend upon the vineyard annually for the Striped Bass and Bluefish Derby. It's the 81st annual Martha's Vineyard Striped Bass and Bluefish Derby. The Derby is on, and through the Derby, through Saturday, October 17th, we here at MVY Radio bring you the most up-to-date daily Derby results. So we'll have those up-to-date results and overall standings at 9 o'clock following the news, and again at the top of the 4 o'clock hour, made possible by Nelson Mechanical, John Keane Excavation, Cape Cod 5, and Bruno's Roll-Off, only here on MVY Radio.
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0: We'll have the MVY Radio Morning Movie Quote at 7:20, made possible with support from the Martha's Vineyard Film Society, who provide our prize, that pair of tickets to the Martha's Vineyard Film Center at the Tisbury Marketplace in Vineyard Haven. That's what you get when you know your movie. So we thank the Martha's Vineyard Film Society for providing our prize. And we thank the Falmouth Academy for supporting our morning movie quote. The news coming up at 7 o'clock. 54 degrees in Edgartown. 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
2: And also from listeners like Miles, Susie, and Kate from Harwich, Mass. Heidi from Braintree in North Falmouth. Ann and Bob from Wakefield, Rhode Island. 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
3: It is 7:01 and time now for the MVY Radio News. I'm Amy Vanneman, and here are the headlines for today, Friday, October 9th. In local news, a vineyard woman pleaded not guilty in Dukes County Superior Court on Thursday to a charge of murder connected to the death of an infant that she was babysitting last year. Amy Cotton, 41, also pleaded not guilty to reckless endangerment of a child. Both charges stem from the death of Frank Roddenbow, a two-year-old who was under Ms. Cotton's care in March of 2025. Ms. Cotton is accused of leaving Frank and another child in her SUV alone for several hours while she did chores inside her Oak Bluffs home. Ms. Cotton later found Frank unresponsive in the vehicle, and he died after nearly a week in intensive care. Ms. Cotton was previously charged with manslaughter, and the case had been moved to Cape Cod for a trial. A Dukes County grand jury later indicted Ms. Cotton this August on an elevated second-degree murder charge. Thursday's hearing was brief, lasting only a few minutes. Ms. Cotton's lawyer, Matthew Bober, entered her plea with Dukes County Superior Court Judge Peter Krupp and Assistant District Attorney Courtney Scalise requested the previous bail set in the manslaughter case

0: call to the community to come to the courthouse to join him and demand justice for the family. More than 70 friends and supporters of the Rodenboes packed the Edgartown courthouse benches behind Ms. Cotton and her family, who were sitting in the first row. After the arraignment, the crowd stood outside waiting for Mr. Rodenbaugh. When he came out of the courthouse, he hugged and shook everyone's hand. In world and national news, Margaret Hamilton, a groundbreaking computer scientist who led the team that created the onboard flight software for NASA's moonbound Apollo program, has died. She was 90. Lauren Hamilton told the Associated Press on Thursday that her mother died September 30th in Cambridge, Massachusetts. NASA Administrator Jared Isaacman says on the social platform X that Margaret Hamilton's work helped make humanity's first journeys to the moon possible. Later in life, she was celebrated as a powerful symbol of women in technology. In recent years, a photo circulated online showing a smiling Hamilton next to a towering stack of pages containing codes her team used during the Apollo project. Navi Pillay, a former UN human rights chief and judge on the International Court of Justice, has won the Nobel Peace Prize. The South African-born Pillay, 85, was honored for her efforts to promote peace and international law. Jørgen Watney Frines, chair of the Norwegian Nobel Committee, announced her win today in Oslo, Norway. The committee emphasized the importance of resolving conflicts without violence, especially as wars and conflicts increase. This year marks the 125th anniversary of the Peace Prize. And UN Secretary of State Marco Rubio has flatly refused to comment on a new report alleging that U.S. Ambassador to Greece, Kimberly Guilfoyle, engaged in improper and possibly illegal conduct before taking up her post. Rubio told reporters before leaving Greece on Thursday that he would not discuss the allegations contained in a Wall Street Journal story that Guilfoyle had asked a donor and supporter of President Trump to pay $100,000 credit card bill just before her confirmation hearing, promising him access to administration officials if he did. Vice President J.D. Vance also declined to comment. In MBY sports, Kirk Cousins' impressive start to the NFL season at the age of 38 is continuing to turn heads around the league. The Las Vegas Raiders quarterback will try to keep it going against a Patriot team that's coming off a win at Buffalo, but also suddenly dealing with more mounting injuries in the secondary. Despite a loss last week to Kansas City, Cousins has thrown 11 touchdown passes in four games, the most to start a season in his career. But he might not have to deal with Patriots star cornerback Christian Gonzalez, as Gonzalez missed the first two practices of the week as he continues to deal with a shoulder issue that has kept him sidelined. The Steamship Authority's reservations-only policy is in effect all day today for boats traveling between Woods Hole and Martha's Vineyard. There are no standby lines for vehicles, but you may attempt to book a reservation for a vehicle as late as 1 hour before departure time. Island residents with last-minute travel needs can use the Blue Line in the Preferred and Excursion programs. The Steamship Authority is reporting slightly choppy seas. Boats between Woods Hole and Martha's Vineyard are running on time. Boats between Hyannis and Nantucket are also running on time, with 18 cars in standby on Nantucket, also 7 trucks in standby. Looking at the forecast for the Cape and Islands, a mostly sunny day in progress, the high 65 this afternoon, clear to partly cloudy skies for tonight with the low overnight around 45 degrees. Partly to mostly sunny for Saturday, tomorrow the high 63, becoming cloudy on Sunday, maybe a shower in the evening, the high 65 on Sunday. And the extended forecast calls for showers on Monday, which will end in the morning, the high 68 degrees. It is 50 degrees in Newport, Rhode Island, 54 in Falmouth, 52 in Hyannis on Nantucket, 58 here on Martha's Vineyard in West Tisbury. It is 54 degrees at 7:07. That's the MVY Radio News. Back to the music with Taj Mahal and Keb Mo after this on MVY.
1: 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Here on Martha's Vineyard, that smile spreads

across colorful treetops and crisp island breezes. Take a moment to savor the season this October. 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

0: VY. That's Fruition. The album's called Something More. I'm Not Afraid. Alice Childress from the Ben Folds Five, going back to 1995, and from their second project, from their first project together, Taj Mahal and Keb Mo, the album Taj Mo, the song Don't Leave Me Here. It's Amy Vanneman, and we're going to play the MVY Radio Morning Movie Quote momentarily after we check the forecast, which is calling for a mostly sunny day on this Friday. To start the weekend, 65 degrees the high this afternoon, then clear to partly cloudy skies. Through the overnight tonight, the low 45. A partly to mostly sunny day in store for Saturday, the high around 63. Then becoming cloudy on Sunday, possibly a shower by the evening, the high 65. Showers end in the morning on Monday, with temperatures reaching the upper 60s. Temperatures in the low to mid 50s across the Cape and Islands. It is warmer on Nantucket, as sometimes it is, 58 degrees at Surfside. We'll play the MVY Radio Morning Movie Quote, your opportunity to win a pair of tickets care of the Martha's Vineyard Film Society, after this.
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0: All right, you know the drill. 508-693-4994 is the number to call if you know the title of this film released a decade ago.
4: You have identification on
5: NASA, sir.
4: NASA? I had no idea they hired.
6: There are quite a few women working in the space program.
0: One more time.
4: You have identification on
5: NASA, sir.
4: NASA? 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
6: There are quite a few women working in the space program.
0: Yeah, quite a few women. 508-693-4994. What's the title of this film released in 2016? It's the MVY Radio Morning Movie Quote. Based on historical stuff.

0: be why Billy Strings burned the other end from the latest album. So much for goodbyes and classical from Vampire Weekend. Only God Was Above Us, the album they did in 2024. So we played the MVY Radio Morning Movie quote, and here is the quote I played.
1: You have identification on?
2: NASA, sir.
1: NASA? I had no idea they hired.
3: There are quite a few women working in the space program.
0: In honor of Margaret Hamilton, a groundbreaking computer scientist who led the team that created the onboard flight software for NASA's moonbound Apollo program, who died at the age of 90. And the news was released just this morning. In honor of Margaret Hamilton, it's the film Hidden Figures. Fran in Falmouth knew, Marie in Falmouth also knew, Stephen Elkhart, Indiana knew, but Carrie in Washington, D.C. was the first to call in. She is able to use the tickets, so she will get an email from the Martha's Vineyard Film Society, good for a pair of tickets to the Martha's Vineyard Film Center at the Tisbury Marketplace in Vineyard Haven. Released in 2016, Hidden Figures, three female mathematicians and engineers played by Taraji P. Henson, Octavia Spencer, and Janelle Monáe, who play collectively a brilliant mathematician who calculated flight trajectories for the Mercury program, played by Taraji P. Henson. Octavia Spencer played the supervisor who mastered early IBM computer programming, and Janelle Monáe played an aspiring engineer who had to fight legal barriers to attend classes and become NASA's first black female aerospace engineer. So it's a film following a story of historical impact based on the book by Margot Lee Shatterly. Hidden Figures. Really well done. Really well done. If you haven't seen it, it's worth watching. So our winner will get an email from the Martha's Vineyard Film Society, good for that pair of tickets to be used sometime in the next year. Print that out, Carrie. That's your tickets. We thank the Martha's Vineyard Film Society for providing our prize. And as always, we thank the Academy, Falmouth Academy, for supporting the MVY Radio Morning Movie Quote weekdays at 7:20.
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0: Time now for the MVY Radio News. I'm Amy Vanneman, and here are the headlines for today, Friday, October 9th. In local news, a vineyard woman pleaded not guilty in Dukes County Superior Court on Thursday to a charge of murder connected to the death of an infant that she was babysitting last year. Amy Cotton, 41, also pleaded not guilty to reckless endangerment of a child. Both charges stem from the death of Frank Rodenboe, a two-year-old who was under Ms. Cotton's care in March of 2025. Ms. Cotton is accused of leaving Frank and another child in her SUV alone for several hours while she did chores inside her Oak Bluffs home. Ms. Cotton later found Frank unresponsive in the vehicle, and he died after nearly a week in intensive care. Ms. Cotton was previously charged with manslaughter, and the case has been moved to Cape Cod for the trial. A Dukes County grand jury later indicted Ms. Cotton this August on an elevated second-degree murder charge. Thursday's hearing was brief, lasting only a few minutes. Ms. Cotton's lawyer, Matthew Bober, entered her plea with Dukes County Superior Court Judge Peter Krupp and Assistant District Attorney Courtney Scalise requested the previous bail set in the manslaughter case be transferred to the murder and reckless endangerment charges. Ms. Cotton's bail was set at $23,800, and she's to stay away from the victims, their families, and witnesses in the case, and she is not allowed to run a daycare or supervise children under five. In world and national news, four astronauts are back on Earth after an eight-month stay at the International Space Station. Their SpaceX capsule splashed into the Pacific on Thursday. The U.S., French, and Russian astronauts said before leaving the orbiting lab on Wednesday that they'll miss the extraordinary views of Earth from space, but they can't wait to feel the breeze on their faces and to hit the shower. They left the planet in February to replace a station crew that returned home early in a medical evacuation. The space station has welcomed 298 visitors from 26 countries since the year 2000. The Trump administration is pushing forward with a $46 billion border wall from the Pacific Ocean to the Gulf of Mexico. In Texas's Big Bend region, landowners are resisting, complicating the project. They argue that the wall is unnecessary in an area with rugged terrain and low border crossings. Many are refusing to give up their land, and there have been lawsuits. The administration has waived environmental protections to proceed, but local opposition is strong. Landowners are preparing for court battles, hoping to delay construction until after the midterms, when they believe scrutiny could alter plans. In MVY Sports, Kirk Cousins' impressive start to the NFL season at the age of 38 is continuing to turn heads around the league. The Las Vegas Raiders quarterback will try to keep it going against a Patriots team that's coming off a win at Buffalo, but is also suddenly dealing with mounting injuries in the secondary. Despite a loss last week to Kansas City, Cousins has thrown 11 touchdown passes in four games, the most to start a season in his career. But he might not have to deal with Patriots star cornerback Christian Gonzalez. Gonzalez missed the first two practices of the week as he continues to deal with the shoulder issue that kept him sidelined last week. The Steamship Authority's reservations-only policy is in effect all day today for boats traveling between Woods Hole and Martha's Vineyard. While there are no standby lines for vehicles, you may attempt to book a reservation for a vehicle as late as 1 hour before departure time. Island residents with last-minute travel needs can use the Blue Line in the Preferred and Excursion programs. The Steamship Authority is reporting slightly choppy seas. Boats between Woods Hole and Martha's Vineyard are running on time. Boats between Hyannis and Nantucket are also running on time, with no standbys in Hyannis, and 19 cars and 7 trucks in standby on Nantucket. Our morning forecast: mostly sunny, the high 65, temperatures in the mid-40s through the overnight, clear to partly cloudy, partly to mostly sunny skies for Saturday, the high 63. Becoming cloudy on Sunday with maybe a shower in the evening, the high 65, and Monday showers, which will end in the morning, the high around 68 degrees. Temperatures in the low to mid-50s across the Cape and Islands, 51 in Newport, 54 in Falmouth, 52 in Hyannis on Nantucket, 58 here on Martha's Vineyard in Chilmark. It is 54 degrees. That's it for the MVY Radio News. I am Amy Vanneman, taking it back to the music with Bonnie Raitt from her album Souls Alike, after this on MVY.
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0: MVY Radio, Jayhawks, keeping our heads above water from the latest album, Sanctuary Park. You took my breath away from the Traveling Wilburys Volume 3, going back to 1990, and Bonnie Raitt, I Will Not Be Broken, from her album Souls Alike. We have a wonderful historian here on Martha's Vineyard, Elaine Cawley Weintraub, and she is one of the co-founders of the African American Heritage Trail. And you can find out about the trail by taking a little walk, Lighting the Trail, news stories from the Martha's Vineyard African American Heritage Trail, is an event that's happening at the Martha's Vineyard Museum on Tuesday, October 13th at 5 o'clock in the afternoon. The Martha's Vineyard Museum always bringing us wonderful events and stories and information. 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Elaine Weintraub is going to share stories from the newest sites on the trail's evolving record of island history. 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
0: We'll check the MVY radio news coming up at 8. A track here from Bonnie Bishop when she had given up on the music business and had decided to get her master's degree. She had started taking classes, and she got a call from this producer who had come across one of her demo tapes, and he said, I want to produce an album for you. And the tape was a few years old, but she agreed, and they recorded the album Ain't Who I Was on MVY.

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2: 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I'm Amy Vanneman, and here are the headlines for today, Friday, October 9th. In local news, a vineyard woman pleaded not guilty in Dukes County Superior Court on Thursday to a charge of murder connected to the death of an infant that she was babysitting last year. Amy Cotton, 41, also pleaded not guilty to reckless endangerment of a child. Both charges stem from the death of Frank Rodenbaugh, a two-year-old who was under Ms. Cotton's care in March of 2025. Ms. Cotton is accused of leaving Frank and another child in her SUV alone for several hours while she did chores inside her Oak Bluffs home. Ms. Cotton later found Frank unresponsive in the vehicle, and he died after nearly a week in intensive care. Ms. Cotton was previously charged with manslaughter, and the case had been moved to Cape Cod for a trial. A Dukes County grand jury later indicted Ms. Cotton this August on an elevated second-degree murder charge. Thursday's hearing was brief, lasting only a few minutes. Ms. Cotton's lawyer, Matthew Bober, entered her plea with Dukes County Superior Court Judge Peter Krupp, and Assistant District Attorney Courtney Scalise requested the previous bail set in the manslaughter case be transferred to the murder and reckless endangerment charges. Ms. Cotton's bail was set at $23,800, and she is to stay away from the victims, their families, and witnesses in the case. She is also not allowed to run a daycare or supervise children under five. Before the arraignment, Frank's father, Matthew Rodenbaugh, put out a call to the community to come to the courthouse to join him and demand justice for the family. More than 70 friends and supporters of the Rodenbaughs packed the Egertown courthouse benches behind Ms. Cotton and her family, who were sitting in the front row. After the arraignment, the crowd stood outside waiting for Mr. Rodenbaugh. When he came out of the courthouse, he hugged and shook everyone's hand. In state news, Margaret Hamilton, a groundbreaking computer scientist who led this team that created the onboard flight software for NASA's moonbound Apollo program, has died. She was 90. Lauren Hamilton told the Associated Press on Thursday that her mother died September 30th in Cambridge, Massachusetts. NASA Administrator Jared Isaacman said on the social media platform X that Margaret Hamilton's work helped make humanity's first journeys to the moon possible. Later in life, she was celebrated as a powerful symbol of women in technology. In recent years, a photo circulated online showing a smiling Hamilton next to a towering stack of pages containing codes that her team used during the Apollo project. In world and national news, some of the guardrails for children that OpenAI included in its ChatGPT for Teens product do not work as intended, and the chatbot poses, quote, an unacceptable risk to children. That's according to a report on Wednesday by Common Sense Media. The watchdog group urged OpenAI to restrict its chatbot to adults, quote, until it can offer a safe developmentally appropriate experience. OpenAI said it is, quote, deeply committed to teen safety, to developing safeguards, and giving parents meaningful tools to guide their teens' use of AI.

0: Born Pelé, 85, was honored for her efforts to promote peace and international law. Jorgen Watney Friednes, chair of the Norwegian Nobel Committee, announced her win on Friday in Oslo, Norway. The committee emphasized the importance of resolving conflicts without violence, especially as wars and conflicts increase. This year marks the 125th anniversary of the Peace Prize. In MVY sports, Kirk Cousins' impressive start to the NFL season at the age of 38 is continuing to turn heads around the league. The Las Vegas Raiders quarterback will try to keep it going against a Patriots team that's coming off a win at Buffalo, but is also suddenly dealing with mounting injuries in the secondary. Despite a loss last week to Kansas City, Cousins has thrown 11 touchdown passes in four games, the most to start a season in his career. But he might not have to deal with Patriots star cornerback Christian Gonzalez. Gonzalez missed the first two practices of the week as he continues to deal with a shoulder issue that kept him sidelined last week. The Steamship Authority's reservations-only policy is in effect all day today for boats traveling between Woods Hole and Martha's Vineyard. While there are no standby lines for vehicles, you may attempt to book a reservation for a vehicle as late as 1 hour before departure time. Island residents with last-minute travel needs can use the Blue Line in the preferred and excursion programs. The Steamship Authority is reporting slightly choppy seas. Boats between Woods Hole and Martha's Vineyard are running on time. Boats between Hyannis and Nantucket are also running on time, with no standby still in Hyannis and 19 cars and 7 trucks in standby on Nantucket. Looking at the Cape and Islands forecast for today, mostly sunny skies, the high 65 this afternoon, then clear to partly cloudy skies for tonight, the low 45. Partly to mostly sunny skies for Saturday, temperatures in the low 60s, then Sunday becoming cloudy with possibly showers by the evening, the high 65 on Sunday. And the extended forecast calls for showers to end in the morning with a high of 68 degrees. It is 52 degrees in Newport, Rhode Island, 55 in Falmouth, 53 in Hyannis on Nantucket, 58 here on Martha's Vineyard in West Tisbury. It is 55 degrees at 8:06. That's the MVY Radio News. I'm Amy Vanneman, taking it back to the music with John Batiste after this on MVY.
1: 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Here on Martha's Vineyard, apple picking is more than a pastime. It's a cherished island tradition. Whether you're baking a pie or enjoying a crisp bite right from the tree, there's nothing like a fresh-picked apple in October. 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

0: MVY Radio, Kevin Morby. The song is called PBJ. Are You All Right? From Lucinda Williams, going back to 2007 in her album West. Fire on the Mountain from the Dead's Shakedown Street, and John Batiste from World Music Radio, the song Butterfly. 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
0: Dave Tomasi, supporter of MVY Radio, does an annual virtual hot seat, making sure to keep the Allman Brothers and their music alive and well and in the forefront of people's minds. And so in anticipation of Dave Tomasi's annual Allman Brothers virtual hot seat coming up on Monday, got some Allman Brothers and some Tedeschi Trucks live for live acoustic and cover tunes brought to us by Cape Symphony.

Thank you. Oh, Truce V, y'all are awful quiet, man. Is it early or what is it?

0: NBY Radio Live, Tedeschi Trucks. For that Joe Bonamassa with Tiger in Your Tank. And we started the set with the Allman Brothers' Don't Keep Me Wandering, a live version. Let's see, Amy Vanneman here with you. And if you're wondering about the forecast for the weekend, what's it going to be like? Well, mostly sunny, like it is now, the high 65 this afternoon. Clear to partly cloudy skies for tonight, the low 45. Partly to mostly sunny skies for Saturday, temperatures in the low 60s. For Sunday, becoming cloudy, possibly some showers by the evening, the high 65. Showers will end in the morning on Monday, temperatures in the upper 60s. That is our weekend forecast. Temperatures in the mid-50s right now.
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0: Sunny and 58 degrees in Menempsha. So we have our shows at the Lounge continuing into the fall. We had some wonderful summer shows, and tonight's Tommy Prine event is sold out, not surprisingly. The Daily Brew Coffee House and Lounge in North Falmouth is a wonderful, intimate venue where you can see some regional and national artists up close and personal. The next one is Katie Guillen and The Drive coming up on October 24th. They played for us on our listener cruise. They played at Grumpy's Pub in Falmouth, which was a lot of fun. And they'll play for you if you get your tickets at thedailybrewlounge.com. Katie Guillen and The Drive right here on MVY.

0: MVY Radio, I kind of forget where I am. I mean, literally, when I hear the song Come Again from Jim James of My Morning Jacket. Every time, no matter where I am, when I hear the song, it just takes me somewhere else. The song is from their latest album, Wowed Out. Rolling Stones from Steel Wheels, going back to the year 1989, Mixed Emotions, and Outcome from Kansas City, Missouri-based Katie Guillen and The Drive. The Drive being the drummer, Stephanie Williams, who made their debut in 2022 with an album called Another One Gain, produced by Kevin Radimer, who's worked with artists like My Morning Jacket and Heartless Bastards. This, their second album, Make That Sound, they intentionally decided they wanted to work towards helping to empower women and intentionally hired a female producer, Megan McCormick, who's worked with artists like Alison Russell and Amethyst Kia, and now Katie Guillen and The Drive on their sophomore effort, the album Make That Sound. They're going to be making their sound for us. MVY Radio presents shows at the Lounge in North Falmouth. That's the Daily Brew Coffee House, a wonderful setting. There are no bad seats at the Daily Brew. 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
2: It is 9:01 and time now for the MVY Radio News. I'm Amy Vanneman, and here are the headlines for today, Friday, October 9th. In local news, a ballot question at the November 3rd election seeks to roll back the legislation, the legalization of recreational marijuana stores in Massachusetts, and could in the process cut off the island's current access to legal marijuana. The Coalition for a Healthy Massachusetts, the organization behind the ballot initiative, has argued that recreational marijuana has created health concerns and a burden to the taxpayer to mitigate legalization's effects since adult use legalization in 2016. According to the Vineyard Gazette, the ballot question would repeal the law that allowed commercial non-medical stores to sell cannabis products in Massachusetts and also change the legal possession limit. If the repeal was passed by the voters, the island could go back to having few options in the legal market. The first early deer hunting season for the Vineyard got off to a strong start and could point to a robust harvest for the rest of the year, officials said. The state granted Dukes and Nantucket counties 10 extra days of hunting that ran from September 21st to October 1st to help cut back the island's large deer populations. According to the Vineyard Gazette, during that time, hunters harvested a total of 119 deer on the Vineyard and Elizabeth Islands. Archery season on the Vineyard started on Monday. The beginning of archery season also comes as the Martha's Vineyard Agricultural Society works to set up a new mobile deer processing facility at the Ag Hall grounds in West Tisbury. In state news, and in national news, Navi Pillay, a former UN human rights chief, has won the Nobel Peace Prize. The South Africa-born Pillay, 85, was honored for her efforts to promote peace and international law. Jørgen Watney Fridness, chair of the Norwegian Nobel Committee, announced her win on Friday in Oslo, Norway. The committee emphasized the importance of resolving conflicts without violence.

0: Secretary of State Marco Rubio has flatly refused to comment on a new report alleging that U.S. Ambassador to Greece Kimberly Guilfoy engaged in improper and possibly illegal conduct before taking up her post. Rubio told reporters before leaving Greece on Thursday that he would not discuss the allegations contained in a Wall Street Journal story that said Guilfoy had asked a donor and supporter of President Donald Trump to pay a $100,000 credit card bill just before her confirmation hearing, promising him access to administration officials if he did. Vice President J.D. Vance also declined to comment. In MVY sports, Kirk Cousins' impressive start to the NFL season at the age of 38 is continuing to turn heads around the league. The Las Vegas Raiders quarterback will try to keep it going against the Patriots team this Sunday, coming off a win at Buffalo, but is also suddenly dealing with mounting injuries in the secondary. Despite a loss last week to Kansas City, Cousins has thrown 11 touchdown passes in four games, the most to start a season in his career. But he might not have to deal with Patriots star cornerback Christian Gonzalez. Gonzalez missed the first two practices of the week as he continues to deal with the shoulder issue that kept him sidelined last week. The Steamship Authority's reservations-only policy is in effect all day today for boats traveling between Woods Hole and Martha's Vineyard. While there are no standby lines for vehicles, you may attempt to book a reservation for a vehicle as late as 1 hour before departure time. Island residents with last-minute travel needs can use the Blue Line in the preferred and excursion programs. The Steamship Authority is reporting slightly choppy seas. Boats between Woods Hole and Martha's Vineyard are running on time. Boats between Hyannis and Nantucket are also running on time, with no standbys in Hyannis, 17 cars and 7 trucks in standby on Nantucket. Checking the forecast for the Cayman Islands, mostly sunny, the high 65 today. Tonight, clear to partly cloudy skies. Through the overnight, the low 45. Partly to mostly sunny for Saturday. Tomorrow, the high 63. Becoming cloudy on Sunday, possibly showers in the evening on Sunday, the high 65. And showers on Monday, which will end Monday morning, the high 68 degrees. It is 52 degrees in Newport, Rhode Island, 55 in Falmouth, 53 in Hyannis on Nantucket, 58 here on Martha's Vineyard in West Tisbury. It is 55 degrees. At 9:06, that's the MVY Radio News. I'm Amy Vanneman, taking it back to the music with Bob Schneider after this on MVY.
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It's time now for the MVY Radio Derby Report for yesterday, yesterday, October 8th. Daily winners in all tackle Shore Benito. It's Emily Miser with a catch of 5.48 pounds. For fly rod Boat Benito, it's Rick Shifter with a catch of 5.43 pounds. For junior in the junior division, junior all tackle Shore Benito, it's Ethan G. Rivers with a catch of 5.27 pounds. On the grand leaderboard, for Boat Bluefish, it's Lily G. Gwynn with a catch of 18.74 pounds. For Shore Bluefish, it's Bruce Dew III, 19.91 pounds. Boat Benito, David Cadison brought in a catch of 10.98 pounds. Shore Benito, it's Cameron J. Maciel with a catch of 9.13 pounds. And False Albacore, it's Sherry L. Countryman at 19.91 pounds. And finally, Shore False Albacore, it's Angela C. Fisher, who brought in a catch of 13.70 pounds. That's it for the

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The Derby Report is brought to you by Cape Cod 5, John Keane Excavation, Nelson Mechanical Design, and Bruno's Roloff.

0: MVY, that's the latest from Tift Merritt. Her new album's called Sugar, the song Finest Feelings. Different when it comes to you, Bruce Cockburn, from Life Short, Call Now, going back to 2006. Satellite of Love from Lou Reed's iconic 1972 album, Transformer. And Let the Light In from Bob Schneider and A Perfect Day, which it pretty much is. If you're me, at least, I love September and October with just everything about it. Plenty of sunshine today, breezy at times, the high 65. Clear to partly cloudy skies for tonight with a low overnight about 45 degrees. Sunshine through passing high clouds tomorrow, Saturday, the high 63. Showers to start the day on Monday. Those will end before noon, the high 68. Sunday, in the middle there, thickening clouds, showers by sunset. Right now, temperatures across the Cape and Islands are in the upper 50s to low 60s. It is 60 degrees and sunny just right here on State Road in West Tisbury.
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0: Time now for musical notes for today, Friday, October 9th. On this day in music history, October 9th, 1985, marking what would have been John Lennon's 45th birthday, Yoko Ono formally opened the 3.5-acre garden at the Strawberry Fields site in New York's Central Park. The area was planted with trees, shrubs, and flowers gathered from across the world and with a $1 million donation from Yoko. On this day in 1993, Nirvana entered the U.S. album chart at number one with In Utero, their third and final studio album. Kurt Cobain had originally wanted to name the album I Hate Myself and I Want to Die. On this day in the year 2003, Ambrose Kappos, 37, of New York, was charged with 3 counts of stalking and harassing singer Sheryl Crow. He was arrested after being accused of sneaking into New York's Hammerstein Ballroom and then trying to get into Crow's limousine when she left the venue. Mr. Kappos' brother said that he was harmless but, quote, infatuated with the singer. And on this day in the year 2007, the Imagine Peace Tower was officially unveiled in Kollafjord Bay near Reykjavik, Iceland. The memorial to John Lennon from his widow Yoko Ono consists of a tall tower of light projected from a white stone monument that has the words Imagine Peace carved in it in 24 languages. And on this day in 2023, Coldplay and their former manager filed competing claims in London's High Court, with each party seeking millions of pounds from the other. David Holmes, who worked with the band from 2005 to 2022, sued them in August of that year for £10 million in unpaid commission. In a counterclaim, the group rejected his claim and said Holmes had allowed tour costs to spiral out of control and demanded $14 million in damages. According to lawyers, the band were paid in advance of £35 million for their 10th album and £30 million for their 11th and 12th albums. Nothing of particular musical interest for us on late night TV, so here's a track from John Lennon on MVY.

0: Y, the title track of the new album from Rodrigo y Gabriela, the Mexican guitar duo, the song Our Home. Country Angel from River Shook, formerly Sarah Shook and the Disarmers, from her first album as a solo artist, River Shook, the song Country Angel, and Instant Karma from John Lennon, whose birthday it would be today. I'm Amy Vanneman, and I'm going to hang out with you for another hour or so and then turn things over to PJ Finn for the midday. If you are planning on staying informed as to all things Cape Cod and Vineyard, a good way to do that is to tune in on Sunday mornings for the Vineyard Current with Ray Whitaker and the Cape Cod Current with Joe Stickles. This Sunday, Ray Whitaker spoke to Newell Isbell Shin of South Mountain Company, as well as a founding committee member of Spark MV, which, and talking about the upcoming Spark MV 2026 event at the Ag Hall on Saturday, the 17th. This is where island tradesmen and women introduce kids to the trades, anything from carpentry to masonry to plumbing and lots more. So if you're a parent or grandparent of a child who is so-so about going to college, you can tune in this Sunday to consider an alternative, a worthy alternative. Brought to us by Morning Glory Farms, Kronig's Market, MV Wine and Spirits, the Vineyard Current with your host, Ray Whitaker. Then following immediately the Vineyard Current is the Cape Cod Current with Joe Stickles, and he'll be speaking with Derek Leclerc and Mercury Rogers about Skills USA and the upcoming Trunk or Treat fundraiser that will support both the Upper Cape Tech chapter of Skills USA and the Massachusetts Breast Cancer Coalition. Joe also speaks with Ellie Baker from the Horsley Witten Group about nature-based solutions to climate-related challenges in our area. The Cape Cod Current is brought to you each week by Mashpee Commons and the Horsley Witten Group. Tune in from 10 to 11 on Sunday morning, following Sunday morning and all that jazz, for the Vineyard Current and the Cape Cod Current here on MVY Radio.
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0: A solo track from, well, not solo, but her early career, Grace Potter and the Nocturnals, going back to 2007, and the album This Is Somewhere on MVY.

0: MBY Radio. They are playing in Boston tonight. St. Paul and the Broken Bones, the title track of their new EP called Proxy. They're playing at TD Garden at 7 o'clock. Grace Potter and the Nocturnals with the track from This Is Somewhere, Ain't No Time. No, there isn't. It's Amy Vanneman here with you on a Friday, and lots of things happening, like an extended What's New for Lunch with PJ Finn in the lunch hour today. He'll bring us not two, but six brand new songs on an extended What's New for Lunch. And in the 9 o'clock hour tonight, PJ Finn will bring us an hour of new music every Friday at 9 p.m. It's an hour of new stuff plus the show replays, if you want to hear the music again, on Sunday night at 9 o'clock during the Sunday night replay, made possible with support from Nest and Feathers. 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
0: It is Jackson Browne's birthday today. He was born on this day in 1948. And what to say? I mean, he's been, you know, making incredible music since the song I'm going to play, which he wrote when he was 16 years old. The song was covered by the Jackson 5, amongst other artists. Here's the original Jackson Browne on MVY.

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0: MVY from the album they released in late April. That's Milk Carton Kids, who are Kenneth Pattingale and Joey Ryan. The song Blinded and Smiling from the new album Lost Cause, Lover Fool. John Hiatt, Let It Slip Away. Moment of Forgiveness by the Indigo Girls from the album Become You, back in 2002. Aaron Livingston, or Sun Little, from his sophomore album in 2017, the album New Magic, Oh Me, Oh My, and All You Need Is Love by the Beatles at the top of the hour. Well, it's Amy Vanneman, and we are going to look at our forecast, but if you're making plans for the weekend, then you might want to include the Putumayo World Music Hour. The weather doesn't really matter so much. You don't need to get on a plane or a bus or a train. You just need to tune into MVY Radio to go to Australia and New Zealand. That's the theme, music of Australia and New Zealand on the Putumayo World Music Hour. Tevara, Ruby Hunter, Outback, and much more. 6 o'clock Sunday night here on MVY Radio. It's the Putumayo World Music Hour.
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0: Looking at the Cape and Islands forecast, the update's calling for plenty of sunshine continuing through the day today, breezy at times, the high 65 this afternoon, then clear to partly cloudy skies tonight with the low overnight around 45. Sunshine through passing high clouds on Saturday, the temperatures reaching the low 60s. A little warmer on Sunday with thickening clouds, showers by sunset, the high 65. And the extended forecast calls for a little rain on Monday. Those showers will end before noon, the high 68 degrees. Warming up slightly, temperatures across the Cape and Islands in the low 60s with a high of 66 mid-afternoon today. It is 62 degrees and sunny in Aquinnah. 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

0: MVY Radio Navy veteran, musician Cassius Culpepper, who grew up in Alabama singing in the church and discovered the beauty of music, appreciating artists like Stevie Wonder and Howlin' Wolf, Chris Stapleton, Ray LaMontagne. He ended up playing for his fellow service members when he was stationed abroad, but when he got back to the Mississippi Gulf Coast, he started playing five nights a week for crowds, inspiring them to love not only the music he was covering, but his original tunes. And while he was playing covers in bars, which helped to pay the bills, he knew early on that he would be writing his own original tunes. The album is called Act One, Man of His Word, Cassius Culpepper. Robbie Robertson, Soapbox Preacher from Storyville, going back to 1991, and Outrageous from Paul Simon's album Surprise back in 2006. Taking a look at our forecast for the Cape and Islands, it's a rather nice Friday, plenty of sunshine, breezy at times today, the high 65, then clear to partly cloudy skies for tonight with the low overnight around 45 degrees, sunshine through passing high clouds on Saturday, temperatures in the low 60s, then clouds move in on Sunday, thickening clouds, showers by sunset on Sunday, the high 65, and the extended forecast calls from showers on Monday morning, which will end before noon, the high 68 degrees. Temperatures warming a bit across the Cape and Islands. It is 62 degrees on Circuit Avenue in Oak Bluffs.
1: 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And also from listeners, like Steph and Aaron from Oak Bluffs in West Hartford, Connecticut, Allison in Marion, Betsy of Belmont, Mass. And Vineyard Haven, Jenny from Jamestown, Rhode Island, and David from Edgartown and Boston.
0: Back in 1971 on this day, The Who played a small low-key gig at the University of Surrey in Guildford in England with a special guest on harmonica, John Sebastian. It was the only song and the only show where they ever allowed an on-stage musical guest. It was John Entwistle's 27th birthday on this day, and they played this song. It's MVY.

0: MVY Radio. That's a track from Maggie Rose, our friend Maggie Rose, from what is her fifth studio album, Grammy-nominated musician Maggie Rose, with a song called Weekend Lover. I'm with her, the single Call My Name and Magic Bus from The Who, going back to 1971. I'm Amy Vanneman, heading out, turning things over to PJ Finn, who's got you for the midday, the At Work Challenge at 11:20. We'll do the MVY Radio Noon News then in the noon hour on this Friday. 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
0: Following PJ Finn today, Allison Hammond will be in around 2 at 3:20. She'll bend your mind if you accept the challenge at 3:20 each weekday afternoon at 3:20 with Allison Hammond. She'll play a set of live acoustic and cover tunes made possible with support from Agway of Cape Cod in the 5 o'clock hour. Then in the 4 o'clock hour on this Friday, Rich Rogers pops in to Keep It Local Wednesdays and Fridays in the 4 o'clock slot. Rich Rogers plays a Cape and Islands local artist. You hear a little bit about that artist and hear a song by said artist. Keeping It Local today in the 4 o'clock hour with Rich Rogers. In the evening, Aurora McGuckin will be in to spin great music for you in the 8 o'clock slot. It is blues as always, rock and blues on this Friday, made possible by J. White Automotive, Land Rover Specialist, and Ladyfest MV. Tonight at 8 o'clock, Brian Sansis in for Bill Narkowitz, spinning rock and blues to kick off your weekend in proper fashion. And at 9 o'clock, PJ Finn will be in to bring us the new music hour, which is Uncharted Waters. It'll air tonight at 9 o'clock and replay on Sunday also at 9 p.m. here on MVY Radio. I'm Amy Vanneman. I will reconvene with you on Monday, hopefully with a voice, and leave you with a track or two here, including something from Chuck Prophet on MVY.

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1: Support for MVY comes from Ernie Bach Jr., who says October is here, and so is spooky season on Martha's Vineyard. From sea monster sightings to strange happenings all along the shore, local history is full of eerie tales. The island's waters are steeped in mystery. Who knows what's lurking beneath this Halloween?
2: And also from listeners like Jim and Char from East Orleans, Mass., Marion from Yarmouth, Tillman and Suzanne from Alpharetta, Georgia, and Edgartown, Christine from Newport, Rhode Island, and John from East Falmouth.

0: MVY Radio. His name is Chris Pierce. That's the song called This Sunlit Morning. It's a great record, and I love the story about that particular song. We got to speak to him when he was at the Newport Folk Festival this year. He performed, they have a set kind of at the beginning of the day called For Pete's Sake, in tribute to Pete Seeger, and usually it's they ask an artist to come and perform, you know, some of their more political, socially conscious tunes, and that's what Chris did. And a lot of the songs are, you know, they're about difficult points in American history, or they're about things going on today, that, you know, social stuff. But he has the song called This Sunlit Morning, and this is a song about, you know, you can fight your fight, whatever your fight is, and it could be political, it can be personal, but you got to give yourself a little room to, like, also take a break from that. You know what I mean? Like, you sit and have a cup of coffee and watch the sun come up and like, you know, also live. You can fight, but you also got to live. It's a nice message. Jenny Lewis, The Voyager, You Never Know, from Iron and Wine. Lake Street Dive, You're Never Around. And It Stoned Me, from Van Morrison. My name's PJ Finn. I'm here for the next couple of hours, and I'm going to bring you some great stuff. Coming up in the lunch hour today, 6 brand new tunes, an extended What's New for Lunch. I'm excited for new Christo and Kingfish Ingram, something fun and brand new from Brandi Carlile. Our friends Pressing Strings have a new song, and we'll play a whole bunch of new stuff. Coming up 1 hour from now. In 30 seconds, we play the At Work Challenge.
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1: All right, let's play the game. I have a clip of music. I want you to identify the artist and the song title for this one. All right, who's the artist? What's the song title? Think about it, and I'll give you the answer at the next break for the At Work Challenge on MVY.

0: MVY Radio, Sheryl Crow, her new one, with Jesse Wells called Freedom Bus. David Byrne and Brian Eno, Strange Overtones and Stranger to My Happiness from Sharon Jones and the Dap Kings. 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
0: Here's the clip of music I had for you. Did you recognize the Joan Osborne track called Who Divided? It's our At Work Challenge answer. I'll play the song for you in just a moment.
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3: Large area of high pressure controls our weather, and it will remain in control. Offshore conditions look good. Just exercise a little caution today. Winds are out of the west at 10 to 20 knots. They're gusty. Waves are 2 to 4 feet on Vineyard Sound. They should be 3 to 5 feet on Nantucket Sound. Visibility offshore at least 10 to 15 miles, if not better than that. No chance of precipitation over the offshore waters today. I'm meteorologist Rob Carolyn, and that's your MVY boating forecast.
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0: MVY Radio. That is the new one from Sunvolt. It's called Serenade Song. We also heard Who Divided, our At Work Challenge tune from Joan Osborne, plus Thicker Than Mud from Taj Mahal and Keb Mo. It's Friday, and we're doing the Friday six-pack today. Would have been John Lennon's birthday. He would have been 86 today. And so we thought we'd do a John Lennon six-pack. Any John Lennon tune. You know, you could do a Beatles song. You could do a solo John song. You could do a song that he shows up on, like Whatever Gets You Through the Night. You could do a cover tune of a John Lennon penned song. You could go real obscure and play something by the Dirty Mac. There you go. Lots of suggestions. Go to our Facebook page. 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At 6 o'clock today, Aurora McGuckin will play the six best John Lennon-related requests. The six-pack's brought to you by MV Wine and Spirits and Sail Newport.
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0: All right, we have news on the way, and then we're into the lunch hour. 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
3: 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I'm Amy Vanneman, in for Joe Stickles. Here are the headlines for today, Friday, October 9th. In local news, a vineyard woman pleaded not guilty in Dukes County Superior Court on Thursday to a charge of murder connected to the death of an infant that she was babysitting last year. Amy Cotton, 41, also pleaded not guilty to reckless endangerment of a child. Both charges stem from the death of Frank Roddenbow, a 2-year-old who was under Ms. Cotton's care in March of 2025. Ms. Cotton is accused of leaving Frank and another child in her SUV alone for several hours when she did chores inside her Oak Bluffs home. Ms. Cotton later found Frank unresponsive in the vehicle, and he died after nearly a week in intensive care. Ms. Cotton was previously charged with manslaughter, and the case has been moved to Cape Cod for a trial. A Dukes County grand jury later indicted Ms. Cotton this August on an elevated second-degree murder charge. Thursday's hearing was brief, lasting only a few minutes. Ms. Cotton's lawyer, Matthew Bober, entered her plea with Dukes County Superior Court Judge Peter Krupp, and Assistant District Attorney Courtney Scalise requested the previous bail set in the manslaughter case to be transferred to the murder and reckless endangerment charges. Ms. Cotton's bail was set at $23,800, and she is to stay away from the victims, their families, and witnesses in the case. She's also not allowed to run a daycare or supervise children under five. In other local news, a ballot question at the November 3rd election seeks to roll back the legislation of recreational marijuana stores in Massachusetts and could in the process cut off the island's current access to legal marijuana. The Coalition for a Healthy Massachusetts, the organization behind the ballot initiative, has argued that recreational marijuana has created health concerns and a burden to the taxpayers to mitigate legalization's effects since adult use legalization in 2016. According to the Vineyard Gazette, the ballot question would repeal the law that allowed commercial non-medical stores to sell cannabis products in Massachusetts and also change the legal possession limits. If the repeal was passed by the voters, the island could go back to having few options in the legal market. In state news, Margaret Hamilton, a groundbreaking computer scientist who led the team that created the onboard flight software for NASA's moonbound Apollo program, has died. She was 90. Lauren Hamilton told the Associated Press on Thursday that her mother died September 30th in Cambridge, Massachusetts. NASA Administrator Jared Isaacman said on the social media platform X that Margaret Hamilton's work helped make humanity's first journeys to the moon possible. Later in life, she was celebrated as a powerful symbol of women in technology. In recent years, a photo circulated online showing a smiling Hamilton next to a towering stack of pages containing codes that her team used during the Apollo project. In world and national news, President Donald Trump opened another chapter in his effort to fire Federal Reserve Governor Lisa Cook today by establishing, quote, a committee of inquiry to investigate allegations that she made false statements in mortgage applications. The extraordinary move follows a Supreme Court ruling in June that Cook could keep her job after Trump sought to fire her last year. That ruling found that Cook should have had notice and an opportunity to respond to the charges. U.S. Secretary of State Marco Rubio has flatly refused to comment on a new report alleging that U.S. Ambassador to Greece Kimberly Guilfoy engaged in improper and possibly illegal conduct before taking up her post. Rubio told reporters before leaving Greece on Thursday that he would not discuss the allegations contained in a Wall Street Journal story that said Guilfoyle had asked a donor and supporter of President Donald Trump to pay a $100,000 credit card bill just before her confirmation hearing, promising him access to administration officials if he did. Vice President J.D. Vance also declined to comment.

0: The saber, also used in Return of the Jedi, is expected to fetch at least $1 million. It is part of a collection of 28 lightsaber props spanning the Star Wars saga. Other items include Obi-Wan Kenobi and Anakin Skywalker's dueling sabers, Boba Fett's blaster, and a Yoda puppet hand. The auction promises to be a major event for fans. In MVY Sports, Kirk Cousins' impressive start to the NFL season at the age of 38 is continuing to turn heads around the league. The Las Vegas Raiders quarterback will try to keep it going against a Patriots team that's coming off a win at Buffalo, but is also suddenly dealing with mounting injuries in the secondary. Despite a loss last week to Kansas City, Cousins has thrown 11 touchdown passes in four games, the most to start a season in his career. But he might not have to deal with Patriots star cornerback Christian Gonzalez. Gonzalez missed the first two practices of the week as he continues to deal with a shoulder issue that has kept him sidelined for a week. The Steamship Authority's reservations-only policy is in effect all day today for boats traveling between Woods Hole and Martha's Vineyard. There are no standby lines for vehicles, but you may attempt to book a reservation for a vehicle as late as 1 hour before departure time. Island residents with last-minute travel needs can use the Blue Line in the Preferred and Excursion programs. The Steamship Authority is reporting slightly choppy seas. Boats between Woods Hole and Martha's Vineyard are running on time. Boats between Hyannis and Nantucket are also running on time, with one standby in Hyannis and 21 cars and 7 trucks in standby on Nantucket. And a note, the anticipated wait time is 12 hours for the Nantucket-Hyannis route. Here's a check of our midday forecast.
1: Sunshine and few high clouds, breezy and 65 to 70 for the high this afternoon. Generally clear tonight. There'll be a few high clouds around from time to time. It's 45. Should be mostly sunny through much of tomorrow. Highs will reach 60 to 65 tomorrow afternoon. Tomorrow night, we're partly cloudy with lows of 50 to 55. Cloud Sunday. By late Sunday afternoon, we could be dealing with a few showers. Sunday's highs very close to 65. Offshore, west winds at 10 to 20 knots. They'll be gusty. Wave heights will run 2 to 4 feet on Vineyard Sound, 3 to 5 feet on Nantucket Sound. Visibility should be over 10 miles. I'm meteorologist Rob Carolyn, MVY Weather.
0: It is 66 degrees in Newport, Rhode Island, 65 in Falmouth, also 65 in Hyannis. On Nantucket, 64. Here on Martha's Vineyard in West Tisbury, it is 65 degrees. At 12:08, that's the MVY Radio News. I'm Amy Vanneman, turning things back over to PJ Finn and the lunch hour here on MVY Radio.
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0: MVY Radio. Her name is Aubrey Bug. That's a catchy one. It's called Nosedive. Speaking of people who make catchy music, Fountains of Wayne from their debut record, Radiation Vibe. We heard Elvis Costello, Every Day I Write the Book, and Three More Days from Ray LaMontagne. Elvis Costello sang Every Day I Write the Book when he played at the Old Wailing Church, but he did it on piano, which I thought was cool and unusual. We were grateful that he came to Martha's Vineyard and played a show for MVY Radio. We had posters made, and we have a handful of these left. Only 125 were made. They're hand-numbered, designed by an artist who goes under the name Gig Art. 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If you want to make a donation of $100 or more, we will mail you the poster. How about that? The few that we have left. If you're an Elvis fan, might be a nice collector's item. For that one, he had never been to Martha's Vineyard before. It was his one time on Martha's Vineyard. All right, we're into the lunch hour. Fridays is an extended What's New for Lunch. I have six brand new tunes coming up next. A new one from Christone Kingfish Ingram.
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0: MVY Radio. His name is Jeremy Toback, and that is a track called Broken Birds. We also heard Christone Kingfish Ingram right before that. He's got a new one called The Chase here on MVY. We're doing an extended What's New for Lunch on this Friday, so let's do some more tunes coming up in 30 seconds. Something exciting from Brandi Carlile.
1: 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It's a true New England classic. And here on Martha's Vineyard, where you can find some of the very best. And also the Payne's Patio Clearance Sale, going on now at 674 MacArthur Boulevard in Pocasset, including outdoor and three-season room furniture and accessories from their manufacturers. 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
0: All right, let's do a new release from Brandi Carlile. Are you a fan of Ted Lasso? Each year they have a different person record the Ted Lasso theme song. It was originally done by Marcus Mumford. Brandi Carlile has taken it on. Here's the Ted Lasso theme on What's New for Lunch on MVY.

MVY Radio, what's new for lunch? Pressing Strings, a track called A Different Place. Great band from Annapolis, and you know, they've flirted with larger labels and bigger promotional budgets. So you know, their music has come our way over the years, but I noticed that they put this record out over the summer, and it seems to be like a fully independent release, and we're always happy to support independent bands like that who are just trying to get their music out there. I know they played Hyannis earlier this year. Brandi Carlile, the Ted Lasso theme right before that. A couple more new ones on this extended What's New for Lunch. This is the young soul artist MT Jones, One and Only on What's New for Lunch on MVY.

MVY Radio. What's new for lunch? Teenage Fan Club, the long-running Scottish band. I always love to point out that Teenage Fan Club was awarded Album of the Year in the alternative magazine Spin magazine in 1991, the same year that Nirvana put out. Never mind. Teenage Fan Club, great band. They're still making great music. Day in the Sun. MT Jones, one and only, a different place from Pressing Strings. Brandi Carlile doing the Ted Lasso theme. Jeremy Toback with Broken Birds. And Christone Kingfish Ingram doing The Chase. That is an extended What's New for Lunch on Friday. And coming up tonight at 9 o'clock, more new releases on Uncharted Waters. An hour of new and adventurous stuff will feature the Suitcase Junket and play several songs from the new Suitcase Junket record, plus new ones from Tallest Man on Earth, the Jayhawks, a CJ Solar, who was here a couple of weeks back as part of the Martha's Vineyard Songwriters Festival. Rady Pete, great Irish artist, and a new one from Todd Snyder, the late, great Todd Snyder, had recorded an album before he passed away. And so we'll have a new Todd Snyder track to share with you. And believe it or not, Def Leppard on tonight's Uncharted Waters. Join me 9 o'clock this evening for all new releases. Here's REM. 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

MVY Radio, it's Tyler Ballgame, a new single from him called Live It Down. And Our House, classic Crosby, Stills, and Nash before that. Coming up this weekend on MVY Radio, we have a show called the Putumayo World Music Hour. It is literally the 1 hour of programming in all of the programming that we do that we get from somewhere else. Like, this is everything else that you hear on MVY is created by MVY staff, but we actually have been airing the Putumayo World Music Hour for since the 90s. And it's a great show, and so we keep it on the air here because, you know, they're experts on some stuff that we don't have an expert on here at MVY, like an expert on the music of Australia and New Zealand. Yes, that's the theme this Sunday. Tay Vara, Ruby Hunter, Outback, and more. This is the Putumayo World Music Hour. It is Sunday night at 6 o'clock. It begins the whole Sunday night programming that we have here on MVY. Join us for Australia and New Zealand this weekend. Here's Lake Street Dive, Stop Your Crying, MVY.

MVY Radio, that's Monrovia. The track is called Field Song. Bob Schneider, Metal and Steel, and Stop Your Crying from Lake Street Dive. I always look forward to Lake Street Dive around this time of year because every year they do a Halloween video. They, you know, dress up in costumes and recreate, you know, some, they do a cover song. You know, they've dressed up as the Beatles and done Don't Let Me Down and dressed up like Queen and others. Anyway, one of those will be coming soon, I'm sure. I mentioned Halloween and Halloween songs because we have a Koba's Halloween playlist contest going on right now. 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

0: MVY Radio, Mike Campbell and the Dirty Knobs, the new one from them, Done to Me. Burning Bridges from Lucinda Williams, Bruce Springsteen, She's the One, and Paradise Road, a track from Clover County. 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
1: Large area of high pressure controls our weather, and it will remain in control. Offshore conditions look good. Just exercise a little caution today. Winds are out of the west at 10 to 20 knots. They're gusty. Waves are 2 to 4 feet on Vineyard Sound. They should be 3 to 5 feet on Nantucket Sound. Visibility offshore at least 10 to 15 miles, if not better than that. No chance of precipitation over the offshore waters today. I'm meteorologist Rob Carolyn, and that's your MVY boating forecast.
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0: MVY Radio, it's Phoebe Bridgers. She was in Boston for a couple shows this past week, Lost Boys. Diamonds on the Inside from Ben Harper, Bruce Coburn, Lovers in Dangerous Time, and Peter Gabriel's Road to Joy. MVY Radio has a vehicle donation program. 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Your car does have to be on the mainland, because what happens is you call them up, you give them some information, they say, yeah, we'll take this car to auction and see what it makes. They send out a tow truck. See, that's the part where it can't be on an island because they don't want to put a tow truck on the ferry. But if you can get the car to the mainland, or if you are living anywhere in the United States, this works. They will tow the car away, take it to auction. MVY will wind up with the proceeds, and you can wind up with a tax deduction. 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
0: All right, friends, I'm PJ Finn taking off for this afternoon. Coming up next is Allison Hammond to take you through the rest of Friday. She'll have the entertainment report for throughout the day. At 4 o'clock, she'll have the Derby Report, the Striped Bass and Bluefish Derby Report, Keeping It Local with Rich Rogers in the 4 o'clock hour as well. Aurora McGuckin will have the Friday six-pack at 6 o'clock. Brian Sansis is here for the Blues at 8, a Rockin' Blues Friday night, and I return at 9 for Uncharted Waters featured artist The Suitcase Junket. And then great music all weekend long. MVY staffers will be at Outermost Blues and Roots Festival happening in Orleans. So come to our tent and say hello if you're out there this weekend seeing G Love and friends. All right. Have a great, safe weekend. I'll catch you tonight at 9 for Uncharted Waters, or otherwise next week here on MVY.

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0: MVY Radio, Julia Jacklin with Get Away From Me. I think I'll love you too soon. We had Brett Miller, we had Keb Moe, U2, and Fleetwood Mac starting this 2 p.m. hour off. Well, hello, darlings. How are you? Allison here with you. You know I'll say it, TGIF. No, really, I'm glad this week is over, actually. You have those weeks, right? Just, yeah, not everything went right for me this week. Yeah. So I'm looking forward to the weekend. But I'm also looking forward to spending today with you because it's Friday. We have, you know, special features that happen on Fridays, like the Friday afternoon six-pack. Now, the theme is John Lennon because it's John Lennon's birthday. And you can post any song that features John Lennon for our six-pack this afternoon. So you will hear the songs after the news at the top of the 6 p.m. hour. And until then, if you have a song featuring John Lennon anywhere in it, well, post it on our Facebook page. A video would be best, but at least a song title. And we'll see which six songs get spun after the news at 6 tonight. Now let's look at the weather. Stand by.
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0: Pretty gorgeous. Clear to partly cloudy tonight. Now, today we're going to hang around 65 degrees. Tonight, 45 degrees expected. Clear to partly cloudy skies. Now, tomorrow for your Saturday, sunshine through passing high cloudiness. We've got 63 expected. Sunday, thickening cloudiness with showers by sunset, 65 degrees. And for hopefully your holiday on Monday, showers end before noon, and we're looking at 68 degrees. We have no marine advisories in effect to report to you in this hour. Our winds are west, 10 to 20 knots. Our seas are 2 to 4 feet. Our visibility is good, 10 to 15 miles. And that's our weather. 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

0: MVY Radio, Tift Merritt, Someone to Watch the Band With. It's one of my favorite songs, one of my favorite titles, too. Someone to Watch the Band With. It's a very special kind of friendship you have with someone you watch the band with. I don't know why that is. It just is. And often it's the same person, you know, because you've been following each other's tastes in music. But I love that, the idea of that relationship, who that person may be. Who's that person for you this weekend? I hope you'll get out there and listen to some local music, because local music's the best, A. And B, you may not have a lot of time to see bands like this when, you know, it's up close and personal, where you feel like they're your people, you know, before they're shot into stardom, so to speak. 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

0: MVY Radio, and that's Sierra Ferrell with Trying to Love You. This is sort of funny. A friend of mine is in Australia and sending pictures and posting them and things like that. So I've been thinking about Australia. And then I look at Putumayo World Music Hour. What is it? On Sunday at 6 p.m.? Music of Australia and New Zealand. Yeah. So you're going to hear, let's see, Tivara, Ruby Hunter, Outback. None of these artists I'm familiar with, so that's why I love this show so much. Putumayo, they go outside our culture and into other cultures via music and art, and it's just wonderful. So here are the music of Australia and New Zealand on Sunday night, 6 p.m. on the Putumayo World Music Hour.
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1: 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Here on Martha's Vineyard, that smile spreads across colorful treetops and crisp island breezes. Take a moment to savor the season this October. And also, the Vineyard Gazette, presenting the Car-BQ Classic Auto Show and Power Cruise, October 11th from 11 a.m. to 2 at the Winnetou Oceanside Resort. 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

0: MVY Radio, Goose with Good Times, Bad Times, Big Modern. Hey, this was our album. Was it this week? Like I said, my week was a little off, so I can't remember. But I know that it most certainly was an album of the week for us. So next Wednesday, or I guess, do you say next Wednesday or this next Wednesday? Okay, the Wednesday coming. Sheryl Crow, Pick You Up, will be the album of the week. This is going to be a good one, too. So I hope you can join Amy. She does this every Wednesday. She has a record, a new record, and spins it in its entirety as close to the end as possible that the hour will allot for. But usually it's the whole album. So if you want to tune in with Amy on Wednesday night, 9 p.m., you will hear Sheryl Crow's Pick You Up.
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0: Alrighty. Can You Dig It Week for Mind Renders this week. Thank you guys for indulging me. I mentioned at the beginning of this week there's excavation happening on my property, so watching these crazy excavation diggers is fascinating me. They're like having little dinosaurs on your property. Anyway, so here is my last question of the week. And the Association of Equipment Manufacturers, they categorize different excavation machines. So this one is called the crawler. Now, what makes that different from other excavating machines? Why is a crawler different? What is it about a crawler versus something else? I don't want to give it away. I'll give you the answer on the next break. MVY.

0: MVY Radio. That's music from Jesse Wells. Won't You Come Out Tonight? There's so much great stuff still happening out there. The weather's beautiful. We have that sense of, you know, we have our island back. I went to get a sandwich, and I'm looking around, and I'm just asking, like, where is everyone? I mean, granted, having a sandwich at 2 in the afternoon might be, you know, a little off time, but still, just, no, poof. It's so relaxing. Well, now, a few minutes ago, I asked you guys an afternoon mind bender.
1: Mind.
0: And to wrap up Can You Dig It Week, we've been talking about excavation equipment, excavators. And I asked you, what is a crawler versus other excavation machines? A crawler has tracks and the others have wheels. Now I know. The one on my property only has tracks. Oh, it's just so cool. The way they swing. It really is. My husband's calling it excavation ballet. It really is. Just the way they use the hydraulics and the way they swing. They go up on top of the hill, and then they just have the arm come down perfectly where it swings, and they just roll down. It's graceful. And this thing weighs how many hundreds of thousands of tons? Yeah. It's amazing to watch. Anyway, so thanks for indulging me. That was a fun week for me anyway on excavation dig it machines. And we're going to have a different subject next week. MVY.
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3: High pressure is going to be able to hold off cloudiness until tomorrow, and then it looks like things start to change heading into late Sunday and Sunday night. We'll be mostly sunny and breezy with temperatures anywhere from 65 to 70 through the afternoon. Clear tonight, low 45, winds will diminish through the evening. Tomorrow, abundant sunshine, a little cooler, 60 to 65 tomorrow afternoon. Partly cloudy, 50 to 55 tomorrow night. Clouds on Sunday, some late day showers, and 65. Offshore, west winds will continue at 10 to 20 knots. Wave heights will run 2 to 4 feet, a little bit higher on Nantucket Sound. The visibility, 10 to 15 miles. I'm meteorologist Rob Carolyn, MVY Weather.
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0: MVY Radio, Bruce Hornsby with Take a Light Strain. So Wit Stove Studios presents here on MVY Radio. It's every Sunday, and Peter Halperin brings us music and conversations recorded live here on Martha's Vineyard. So Peter Halperin's Wit Stove Studios, it's a recording and performance space on his property here in West Tisbury, and he hosts a monthly show for local artists and a small in-studio audience. So Peter is also using his space to have sit-down conversations with these artists where he and the musicians listen to their songs and then they discuss the creative process. So join Peter Sunday at 7 p.m. on MVY Radio to hear from an assortment of talent, all from Peter's warm, inviting setting. Who is it? It's Molly Knoll and Mark Lovewell. These two are two of a kind, really so original and so beautiful, the music that they play. So tune in, 7 o'clock, following the Putumayo World Music Hour. Tune in with Peter Halperin and Wit Stove Studios Presents to hear Molly Knoll and Mark Lovewell. MVY.
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0: And here is your entertainment report for tonight, Friday, October 9th, 2026. 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And One Pelham East, Newport, Dueling Pianos, 7:30 till 10:30. Late Night DJ, 11:30 till 1 a.m. And that's your entertainment report. Have fun out there. MVY.

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2: 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Here are the results for yesterday, Thursday, October 8th, 2026. Todd Vanderhave brought in a boat bluefish, all tackle boat bluefish, at 16.53 pounds. For all tackle boat bonito, it was Justin Cooper at 6.61 pounds. All tackle shore bluefish, Robert Bottery at 16.67 pounds. Then for all tackle shore bonito, it was Matt Strem with a catch of 5.83 pounds. For fly rod boat bonito, Neville W. Broad at 4.53 pounds. On the grand leaderboard, it's Lily G. Gwynn at 18.74 pounds for her boat bluefish. For shore bluefish, it's Bruce Dew the third at 19.91 pounds. David Cattison brought in the boat bonito at 10.98 pounds. It was Cameron J. Maciel with the shore bonito at 9.13 pounds. Boat false albacore was Sherry L. Countryman at 19.91 pounds. And finally, shore false albacore, Angela C. Fisher, with a catch of 13.7 pounds. The Derby Report is brought to you by Cape Cod 5, John Keene Excavation, Nelson Mechanical Design, and Bruno's Roll-Off.

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0: MVY Radio, and that was Richard Thompson. I love it when Richard Thompson has a new record, and this is Hippies, Thugs, and Heroes. Yeah. Yes. I haven't heard much of it, so it's really great to see this on our playlist. Sorcerer's Apprentice is what we just listened to. We'll talk more about that as time goes on a bit. The Avid Brothers, we had Bonnie Raitt, we had The War and Treaty, Crosby, Stills, Nash, and Young, Helpless, starting this 4 p.m. hour off. All right, it's Friday, and we have this fun feature every weekday around this time, but it changes theme. So on Fridays, and by the way, Wednesdays, Rich Rogers brings us a Keeping It Local track. So we're going to hear a local artist. Now, Mondays, it will be Peter Halperin's Woodstove Studios Presents Song of the Week. 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Jam That's Good is what's it's been titled by Rich Rogers. 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And then Aurora comes in on a Thursday and brings us some music from young artists to keep us fresh, refreshed. 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
2: 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Today on Keeping It Local, going to highlight a band that just came on my radar, Wild Awake. They are an indie folk Americana alt duo right here from Cape Cod. They're made up of singer-songwriter Serenay Quinn and Peter Cormier. They play their own originals, and they also do covers by Noah Kahan, Zach Bryan, Wild Rivers, Casey Musgraves, and so many more. So they perform regularly around Cape Cod, Falmouth. Usually you can find them at the local grounds in Falmouth, the Old Village Store in West Barnstable, and local Porch Fest and other venues on the Cape in the Mid-Cape also. They do have a new single out. It is called Miles on Your Volvo. So very excited to bring that to you today right here on Keeping It Local on MVY Radio, presented by Cape and Coast Bank.

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0: MBY Radio, Grace Potter, Love Me Not, Trespasser is this record. Dave Matthews Band, we had the Stones, and we had Rich Rogers bringing us a Keeping It Local track. So you guys, have you participated in our Friday Six Pack? I just want to remind you before it kind of gets shut down and the songs are chosen. So here's the theme. It's John Lennon's birthday. Happy birthday, John Lennon. And we are asking for songs, any song that features John Lennon. So there's going to be a few, but get in there if you'd like to. If you could post a video, that would be great, or at least a song title to fit the theme and see if it gets spun and chosen and spun after the news at 6 this evening, the Friday Six Pack on our Facebook page, MBY.
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3: Sunshine continues to the Cape Islands, Newport this afternoon. Temperatures are comfortable 65 to 70. It's a bit breezy. The temperatures are right where they should be for this time of year. Clear skies, light winds, cool overnight. Those will get down to around 45. There may be a few spots, though, that try to get into the 30s. Tomorrow we'll see sunshine and a high of 60 to 65. It's partly cloudy, 50 to 55. Thickening cloudiness with chance of showers late Sunday. Highs near 65. I'm meteorologist Rob Carolyn, MVY Weather.
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0: MVY Radio. Music there from Joe Pernice with Amy Mann. And I wanted to let you know what's on the Vineyard Current this weekend. I'm sorry, I just stepped away from the mic while it was still hot. But I'm looking at, we have the Vineyard Current, we have the Cape Cod Current. This is every Sunday following Sunday morning and all that jazz. And these are two fantastic local community shows. So the Vineyard Current, as you may guess, is all about the vineyard. It's at 10:30 every Sunday morning. Ray Whitaker is your host. And the feature is Newell Isbell Shin, of South Mountain Company, as well as a founding committee member of Spark MV, talks about the upcoming Spark MV 2026 event at the Ag Hall on Saturday, October 17th. And this is where island tradesmen and women introduce kids to the trades. So anything from carpentry to masonry to plumbing and lots more. So if you're a parent or a grandparent of a child who is so-so about going to college, tune in this Sunday to consider an alternative. So that's the Vineyard Current this Sunday following Sunday morning and all that jazz at 10 a.m.
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0: And here is your entertainment report for tonight, Friday, October 9th, 2026. 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Newport Blues, Newport, Never in Vegas, starting at 7. And One Pelham East, Newport, Dueling Pianos, 7:30 till 10:30. Late Night DJ, 11:30 till 1 a.m. And that's your entertainment report. Have fun out there. MVY.

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0: 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Music there from Fantastic Cat, Don't Let Go. I was talking about the Vineyard Current this coming Sunday with Ray Whitaker that follows Sunday morning and all that jazz at 10 a.m. And then there's the Cape Cod Current at 10:30. So I didn't want to leave those on the peninsula without their information. So for the Cape Cod Current at 10:30, Joe Stickles speaks with Derek Leclerc of Mercury Rogers, about Skills USA and the upcoming Trunk and Treat fundraiser that will support both the Upper Cape Tech chapter of Skills USA and the Massachusetts Breast Cancer Coalition. Joe also speaks with Ellie Baker from Horsley Witten Group about nature-based solutions to climate-related challenges in our area. Excellent. So two great shows back-to-back every Sunday. Vineyard Current, 10 o'clock, 10 a.m. Cape Cod Current, 10:30. MVY.
1: 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And also, Outermost Roots and Blues Festival, returning to Nauset Beach in Orleans, October 10th. 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
0: It is time for a set of live acoustic covers. I'm going to start with Freddie Jones with In a Daydream. I have Fish, A Day in the Life, and wrap it up with Mercy, Mercy Me, being done by Eleanor McAvoy.

0: And there's a set of live acoustic covers for you on MVY Radio. That's Eleanor McAvoy with that version of Mercy, Mercy Me. We had Fish with A Day in the Life live and Freddie Jones in A Daydream. Hope you enjoyed that set. Lots of sets next week because we do this twice a day, every weekday here on MVY Radio. Once at 8:20 a.m. or thereabouts, and a different set right around 5:20 p.m. Now, I was talking a lot about the Vineyard Current and the Cape Cod Current, and I kept saying over and over, yes, it's following Sunday morning and all that jazz. True. Dave Kish's amazing jazz show every Sunday morning from 6 a.m. till 10 a.m. Now, Dave also will be at a jazz film screening at the West Tisbury Library tomorrow, Saturday, October 10th at 3 p.m. Now, this is for music lovers and in general and jazz lovers in particular. This is a great opportunity to hear some fantastic music, to learn something about it. And this screening will be the second half of Buddy Rich, jazz legend. And then following the screening will be a discussion about it with Dave Kish. So it's free and it's a great opportunity to meet the longtime host of Sunday Morning and All That Jazz, Dave Kish. Find more information if you'd like at westtisburylibrary.org.
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3: High pressure will keep dry weather around for much of the upcoming weekend with clear skies through the evening and overnight tonight in lows in the mid-40s. We'll start the weekend off with mostly sunny skies tomorrow and highs in the low to mid-60s. It'll be partly cloudy for tomorrow night with lows in the low to mid-50s. Sunshine will fade behind increasing clouds on Sunday with a chance of showers late in the day from the remnants of Isaias with highs in the mid-60s. I'm meteorologist Morgan Bolton, MVY Weather.
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0: MVY Radio. I'll sign off with that Pookie LaFarge song, My Baby Loves Me. And wish you a wonderful weekend. I actually will be in for PJ on Monday. And if you're taking a long weekend, I hope you enjoy it. Y'all deserve it. You need some time off, some time to reflect and think and relax. I hope you can. And I'll catch you, though, on Monday. And we'll listen to music together. And I'll also be right back to give you a quick kiss bye-bye after an entertainment report.
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0: And here is your entertainment report for tonight, Friday, October 9th, 2026. Martha's Vineyard Film Center, Vineyard Haven, The Rivals of Anzea King at 4, and you had to be there at 7:30. The Black Dog Pub, Oak Bluffs, live music with Sean McMahon, 7 till 9. Liam McGuire's Irish Pub, Falmouth, Shenanigans at 8:30. 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Cape Cod Winery, East Falmouth, live music with Johnny Mack at 4. Black Cat Tavern, Hyannis, Jeff Lowe and Friends, 7 till 10. Shack Out Back, Chris Vincent, starting at 6:30. 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Narragansett Cafe, Jamestown, Eddie's Shoe at 8:15. Newport Blues, Newport, Never in Vegas, starting at 7. And One Palomis Newport, Dueling Pianos, 7:30 till 10:30, Late Night DJ, 11:30 till 1 a.m. And that's your entertainment report. Have fun out there. MVY. That's it for me, darlings. Have a wonderful evening. And again, thanks for hanging out with me. Stand by for Aurora coming in next. Remember, your blues at 8 is Rockin' Blues with Brian Sances. So that's 8 o'clock. But coming up after the news, you're going to hear the 6 songs selected to fit the theme for the Friday Six Pack this week. And the theme is John Lennon. It's his birthday. So songs featuring John Lennon coming up after the news at 6. And I'll catch you guys on Monday. Mwah! Allison signing off on MVY.

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2: Hey everyone, I'm Aurora McGuckin, and it's now time for the MVY Radio Business Report. Happy Friday. On Wall Street on Friday, the Dow ended the day up 0.83% at 51,654. The NASDAQ rose 0.64% to 27,366, and the S&P 500 gained 0.59% to 7,811. The Steamship Authority is reporting slightly choppy seas tonight. Boats between Woods Hole and Martha's Vineyard are running on time. The Steamship Authority's reservations-only policy is in effect all day today for boats traveling between Woods Hole and Martha's Vineyard, so there are no standby lines for vehicles, but you may attempt to book a reservation for a vehicle as late as 1 hour before departure time. Island residents with last-minute travel needs can also use the Blue Line in the Preferred and Excursion programs. There is one car in the Blue Line in Woods Hole, and four cars in the Blue Line in Vineyard Haven. Boats between Hyannis and Nantucket are also running on time. No standbys in Hyannis right now. 22 cars and 7 trucks in standby on Nantucket. Now let's take a look at our forecast.
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2: It is currently 65 degrees in Falmouth. It's 66 in Newport, Rhode Island, 65 in Hyannis, 64 on Nantucket, and it's 65 degrees on Martha's Vineyard in Chilmark. How's it going? Happy Friday. Happy birthday, Jackson Brown. Happy birthday, John Lennon. And indeed, John Lennon's birthday is the theme for today's Friday Afternoon Six-Pack. We were looking for song suggestions that feature John Lennon as a performer. As always, I say this every week, it's really hard to narrow it down to just six, and this was especially hard. I came up with six that were just early Beatles. I came up with six that were just late Beatles. I came up with six that were just solo. I came up with six that were just, you know, collaborations. And then I picked one from each of those, basically. So I've got six. It's a mix of hopefully kind of capturing most areas of John Lennon's career. But we all know we can't do that in just six songs. So here are six of them, and thank you so much to MV Wine & Spirits and Sail Newport for their support of the Friday Afternoon Six-Pack, and of course, thanks to all of you. So we are going to start off with a track from Help. Here's John Lennon singing lead on the Beatles' You've Got to Hide Your Love Away on the Friday Afternoon Six-Pack on MVY Radio.

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MVY Radio on his birthday. That's John Lennon with Whatever Gets You Through the Night, there with Elton John from 1974. Thanks to KP and George for asking for that one. Before that, we had John Lennon with Give Me Some Truth. Thanks to Michael and Mike for requesting that one. John asked for Don't Let Me Down, the rooftop version. I picked the first rooftop performance. Thanks to Pam for asking for I'm Only Sleeping, specifically for Take One from the Anthology Collection. And I thought, well, since we can play that one, why not play Take One? I really love nerding out with the Beatles Anthology, so I was happy to play that and get a little variety in there in terms of the versions. Thanks to Trisha and Brian for asking for Watching the Wheels, John Lennon solo there, and the Beatles, You've Got to Hide Your Love Away off Help. Thanks to Matt for asking for that one. Whenever I hear that song, I picture the scene from the movie Help where he's singing it in the conversation pit, that whole house setup where they all live in the same house, but they have their distinct rooms that are, you know, very quirky. I think about that house all the time, honestly, since I was a kid. Well, that's your Friday Afternoon Six Pack. Thanks to MV Wine and Spirits and CL Newport for their support of the Friday Afternoon Six Pack. And of course, thanks to all of you. And happy birthday, John Lennon. We'll have another theme for you next Friday. All right, well, I'm hanging out for the rest of the night. Tonight we've got Rockin' Blues on the Blues at 8 with Brian Sansis. At 9 o'clock, Uncharted Waters with PJ Finn. He's featuring a couple songs from the new Suitcase Junket record. Thanks to Nest and Feathers for their support there. Let's get back into music now with a track from Allison Russell and Brandi Carlile. Here's You're Not Alone on MVY.

MVY Radio, that's Rhiannon Giddens with Carolina Rain. That's off her new album, Hope is the Thing with Feathers. It came out just a few weeks back. We had the Grateful Dead there with St. Stephen, and we had Alison Russell and Brandi Carlile with You're Not Alone. On the latest episode of our Grateful Dead program, Shakedown Stream, your host, Jerbear, takes you to the show in 1976, specifically September 30th in Columbus, Ohio on 1976. Almost exactly 50 years ago, every episode of Shakedown Stream features an entire archived concert. It's such an incredible program. We're so lucky to have Jerbear doing this. I learn so much from every episode, and I'm sure a lot of you do too. 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Let's keep it rolling now with a track from The Pretenders, going back to 1994's Last of the Independents. Here's I'll Stand By You on MVY.

0: MVY Radio. That's Carly Simon with Howl off her new album Comes in Waves. It came out this summer. We had the Ghost of Paul Revere there with Travel On, and we had the Pretenders with 1994's I'll Stand By You off Last of the Independents. Man, it never, ever, ever gets old playing Carly Simon's music from the Carly Simon studio at MVY Radio. It is such a treat.
1: 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Information on the 24 parks managed by the board can be found at 712-552-1047. That's 712-552-1047.
0: Coming up tonight at 8 o'clock, it's the Blues at 8 with Brian Sansis these days. You get Rockin' Blues on Fridays around here at 9 o'clock, Uncharted Waters with PJ Finn. 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

0: MVY Radio. Her name's Katie Pruitt, and the song's called The Aftermath. Paul McCartney there with Ever Present Past. We had Stevie Wonder, Don't You Worry About a Thing. We had Jayhawks, Keeping Our Heads Above Water off Sanctuary Park. And Elin Jewell, It's Your Voodoo Working. Katie Pruitt's got a new record out. It's called Fools for the Fleeting. It came out just a couple weeks back. I got to talk to Katie while PJ and I were down in Nashville at Americana Fest, and we talked all about this new record. So you can find that interview at mvyradio.org/archives. Plus, there are a couple songs she played during the live sessions in that clip.
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0: My name is Aurora McGuckin. I'm hanging out for the rest of the night. I'm in for Bill Narkowitz these days. At 8 o'clock, you get Rockin' Blues on the Blues at 8. Ryan Sansis in on the Blues at 8 these days. At 9 o'clock, PJ Finn back in the chair for Uncharted Waters. He'll bring you music from The Suitcase Junket, plus Todd Snyder, the Jayhawks, Tallest Man on Earth, and more. Coming up right now, a song from U2. Here's Magnificent on MVY.

0: MVY Radio. That's Margaret Glaspie with the song called Michigan. It's off her new album, I Am Both. We had Neil Young with Only Love Can Break Your Heart, Grace Potter and the Nocturnals with Ah Mary, and we had U2 with Magnificent. Margaret Glaspie's latest record, I Am Both, was a recent feature on Uncharted Waters. Tonight on Uncharted Waters, you're going to hear a couple of new songs from The Suitcase Junket. His new record is called To Go On. 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
0: Now let's hear a track from She and Him, the duo of Zooey Deschanel and M. Ward, going back to their 2013 release, Volume 3. 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

0: MVY Radio, that's His Golden Messenger with In the Middle of It. Off the record, I'm People. Warren Zevon with Keep Me in Your Heart. We had Marcus Mumford with Better Angels. And we had She and Him with Never Wanted Your Love off Volume 3. I don't know about you guys, but I love making playlists. 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
0: 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I will catch you back here at 10, so get ready for the Blues at 8 on MVY.